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6: Hello, hello, hello, everybody, and welcome in to our first episode of Senior's Guide to Surviving College. Of course, if you've been with me, I'm your host, Noah Randall. Hi, hello. If you've been listening to the show or following me since my freshman year, way back in the day, you'll know that it was Freshman's Guide, Sophomore's Guide, Junior's Guide, and now, of course, Senior's Guide. I feel old. Didn't think I'd get here. Well, I mean, I thought I'd get here, but I was like, wow, that's so far in the future. I didn't think that we'd be here so soon. But you know what? It's been a long summer. It's been a long year, honestly. And, well, I mean, it's been a long year. There's been a lot of things to do, but I can't believe we're already in September. But there is one overwhelming sentiment that I have, and it's something that this next song that Soundgarden is going to take us through. I feel I've been away too long. This is Soundgarden.

been away too long from the one and only Soundgarden. Now, if you'll know, if you don't know me, or if you do, if you have been following, I'll give a little bit of a refresher here. You'll be very familiar that I tend to play a lot of video game soundtrack songs on this show. That song was just from the NHL 14 soundtrack. And in the time it took from this show going from Junior's Guide to Senior's Guide this summer, we have a whole new Madden game, which means a whole new Madden soundtrack for me to draw songs from. And it is actually pretty good this year for my, much to my pleasure. I couldn't think of the opposite word of dismay. Anyway, so we're going to play a few songs from Madden 27. We're going to start off with Super Sometimes, the band Super Sometimes, with their song Afterthought.

Dumb Feeling from May Simones from the FC 27 or 26 soundtrack. Excuse me. Next up, we have a little bit of, you know, the last few songs have been a little bit nicher, so we're going to bring it back to some more mainstream, a little bit more sensible stuff. Go with just a little classic. Heard it walking around Ellicottville earlier today. Knew I had to play it. This is Every Little Thing She Does Is Magic by The Police.

The police, with every little thing she does, is magic. Now, on the request of my dad, who is listening at home, this is Dancing Days by Led Zeppelin.

0: Hey, are you driving high right now? 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
1: Again from the Madden 27 soundtrack, it's the other song by Incubus. Pardon me.

Pardon Me by Incubus. Next up, we have a song that I kind of rediscovered its existence standing in line for a burger at the Hickey today. And then I went in and I learned it on piano and I was like, oh, this is really pretty. So I'm going to play this tonight. This is Madness by Muse.

0: Unlike the glorious orbital dice, Triangulus the Foul hates dancing. That's why he's trying to get Johnson Jazz arrested for breaching the peace. But as we all know, once one Johnson Jazz goes, another one immediately takes his place.
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1: Before the break, that was Garamond by Arm's Length. Next up, we have Believe from The Bravery. And if I can say something about this song before it starts, I want you to imagine the year of 2008. I was 3. I remember it very well. This song sounds like what I remember 2008 sounding like. This is Believe by The Bravery.

Believe by The Bravery. Next up, we're going to head to kind of a hometown, a little bit of a hometown person here. Starred in one of my favorite movies as a kid, The Rocker. Teddy Geiger. She was born in Rochester, helped co-write Stitches and I think a few other songs by Shawn Mendes. But also wrote all of the music for this movie, The Rocker, and this is one of the best songs from that movie. This is Bitter by Teddy Geiger.

And that is going to bring us to the end of our first episode of Senior's Guide to Surviving College. I've been your host, Noah Randall. This has been WSBU 88.3 FM, The Buzz. I actually don't think I will have a show next week. I was about to say see you next week, but I don't think that's true because heading off to Borderland Music Festival up in East Aurora. Very exciting, very excited. Go see Jack White, go see the Pixies, RC Drive, Alabama Shake, so on and so forth. So stay tuned to the Buzz social channels for that. But before I go for the next few weeks here, I will leave you with one last song, as always. This is The Governor's Waltz by Phoebe Bridgers. This has been Senior's Guide to Surviving College. I've been your host, Noah Randall, and this is WSBU 88.3 FM, The Buzz. Good night, everybody.

The elephant.

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4: 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You're on To Be or Not To Be. I'm Patrick.
5: What does you know, Soul Society?
6: I'm Sam.
7: I'm Watashi wa Aiden.
4: Mr. Ranty Rantinson.
7: Shut up.
8: Shut the fuck up.
7: Or else I'm going to kiss your nose hairs.
4: Please. I'd love it.
9: Guys, I already said a swear, and we're only 30 seconds. Nope. 10 seconds. Nope. Probably about 5 seconds in.
4: Yeah, it's fine.
9: That's all right.
4: That's all right.
9: What are you going to do?
4: That's all right.
6: We be chilling.
9: Dude, I'm chilling today. I mean, I'm a little sick. I'm not feeling.
7: Yo, guys, I got caught in the photo.
9: You got caught in the photo?
7: SBU cab caught me in a photo.
9: Dude,
7: yo.
9: You are not SBU.
6: Wild ass cryptid sighting?
4: Wow.
9: Okay.
4: Crazy.
9: I don't want to be that guy. I'm not gonna try to be that guy. But
4: you gotta go
9: literally,
4: back. You gotta go to the back.
9: Anytime
4: look.
9: I do anything here on campus, and it's like a big thing or whatever, I have never been found on the Instagram.
6: Praise
9: or the
6: be
9: TikTok.
6: To God, neither have I.
4: Dude, honestly, that's
9: no,
4: probably
9: no,
4: for the
9: I'm
4: best.
9: I'm saying.
4: You want to be noticed?
9: If I'm doing something, if I'm doing something, I'd like to be found on the Instagram. My mom loves seeing that stuff.
4: Well, of course your mom does.
9: No, my mom loves seeing that stuff. But I'm not gonna.
6: That's an opsex violation.
4: My mom gets like one extra picture of me per year now at this rate since like middle of high school. That's about it. I'm just like not pictured a whole lot.
6: I love my mom.
4: It's for the best.
9: Patrick doesn't like his mom.
4: I love my mom. Oh, stop it.
9: He doesn't like his mom.
7: No, you don't.
4: Yes, I do.
7: Mrs. Frunkel, he hates you.
4: Well, can't have Aiden over now. Well, shit.
7: Ms.
9: Brunkle.
7: This is Ms. Frunkle. He hates you.
9: Ms. Frazzle. She fucking hates you. Be so for Rizzle.
8: Those are absolute lies.
4: Those are absolute lies.
9: Hey, they're lies.
7: From the hook.
9: They're lies. They're Trump versus the Illuminati. Oh, that was the name of the movie. We watched Trump versus the Illuminati.
4: Fucking
9: Aiden, what'd you
4: fever
9: think of
4: trip
9: this movie?
4: Of a piece of
9: Aiden,
4: shit.
9: did you watch Trump versus the Illuminati?
10: Well, frankly, I love Trump versus the Illuminati. Holy poopy. He's so cool. He's quite frankly, let me explain the premise. He's a cool, super cool Donald Trump Chinese clone called, I forget his name, but it's...
9: Wait, hold on. Kung Ji Trump,
10: that's me.
6: Well, I honestly think we might have misheard that one.
7: No, he said Kung Ji Trump.
4: He said that at one point.
6: The entire rest of the movie is just Donald Trump.
9: But yeah. They said it
7: well, it was his clone. It was a clone manufacturing name.
6: Oh, okay. Yeah.
10: I'm Kung Ji Trump, and I moved to Mars away from Earth because I sparked the nuclear wars, Cold War, but future and way deadlier. And then I go to Mars, and I say, I'm going to live. I'm so cool, I'm going to live.
9: Thank you, Mr. Trump.
10: Nobody can live like me on Mars. I have Mars air in my lungs. How does it taste?
6: This Donald Trump clone is also immortal, by the way.
4: Apparently.
9: Immortal Donald Trump.
4: Apparently.
10: Not a big fan of Satan. Not a big fan of that guy.
9: Not a big fan.
4: Not a big fan, I guess.
9: You know, I saw him at a couple of parties, but I mean, I wasn't a big fan of him.
10: I mean, we crossed paths once or twice, but you know, I've never. You know me. I'm not a big talkative guy. You know.
4: Yeah, where is
6: never been on his island.
10: I would never go anywhere with that guy. You accuse me, but I would never do that.
9: I would never do something.
4: That really actually made me upset. There was no big up in this movie.
9: I stand in the corner. I drink my apple juice.
6: Technically, there was.
4: Where was he?
6: Lucifer, man.
4: Sam, I swear to God, move closer to that microphone.
6: Is that closer?
4: Well, that you might have just blew out some poor guy's car stereo.
6: Come on, up here!

0: suicidal and not suicidal.
1: Bro, you can't mention that.
2: So,
3: have
2: Trump
3: you seen Netanyahu singing that one, like,
2: oh my
3: song?
2: Yeah.
1: The feature? Yeah.
3: There's the woman singing, and then the camera pans over, and then he's blowing his pipes out.
1: Yeah. I don't think that was him. He was AI then.
4: Lies and slander. My goat. He actually sings like that.
5: I wonder what he's saying.
1: I don't know.
6: Love, waiting for it to arrive.
1: I really do not care to know, to be honest with you.
2: Dude, oh, wow. He's looking. I mean, I'm not gonna lie. I don't know if he's got auto tune on. He's got pipes. Gotta give the man.
1: Travis, what happens in this movie?
2: A lot. Where do you even want me to begin?
4: Nothing.
2: Where do you even want me to begin? Come on now.
1: At the beginning.
2: Oh,
1: in the beginning.
4: In the beginning was
2: so,
4: the word.
2: Trump is a Chinese clone named Kung Ji Trump. He was grown in a petri dish infused with latest AI technology.
3: That's what I'm saying. I ain't even playing. Donald Trump killed Lucifer on the Mars.
1: Mars.
2: Is this MF Doom? This is MF Doom.
3: What if Donald Trump went Super Saiyan 3?
2: I don't think he could reach Super Saiyan 3. I think maybe like 2 at most.
3: Not 3. He can't reach like Super Saiyan God, but he can hit 3.
1: He can hit 3 at the very least.
4: Ultra Instinct.
2: No.
3: He would be more like a. I think he'd be more like a Ultra Ego.
2: He'd be more Ultra Ego.
3: He'd be either Ultra Ego or Beast because he's more human.
2: So he might actually be.
3: I would say Beast. I'd say Beast. Because Beast is the human side.
2: You think he'd have the spiky white hair? You think he'd have the spiky white hair?
3: He could do a special beam cannon. He already has yellow now, so like white isn't that far off, right?
2: Oh, yeah. No, you got a good point there. Dude, he's going to be
4: I've never watched Dragon Ball.
2: Special beam cannon.
3: He's like a mix of Super Saiyan and Orange Piccolo. I mean, he's like orange, but he's got the yellow hair.
2: I
1: think Travis makes 2 great points.
3: His nipples?
1: Yes, thank you for doing that now? He ruined the joke.
6: I don't like that.
2: Gosh darn it, guys.
1: I don't like that.
2: Oh, jeez.
4: Keep reading.
1: Maybe next time wear a bra, Travis.
2: Yes,
1: jeez, they're staring at me.
2: Please don't whip me again. He crash lands on a barren world of his own making. It's called Mars. He's the last of the human race, fun fact.
1: That's not true.
2: No, he's a clone.
1: The
4: entire plot of the movie is that it's not.
2: See, here's the problem, though, is that in the beginning it said that he's the last of the human race, and then they directly just said that he actually isn't. Literally, in the fucking beginning of the movie, it says he's the last of the human race.
1: And that happened.
2: It was right after they said AI technology. It's like, he's the last of the human race.
1: Sam, the break gave you a brain wipe.
4: Yeah, it did.
1: The break gave you a little bit of a brain.
2: And then all of a sudden there's more humans. But, I mean, conjecture. Come on now, guys. Aleister Crowley.
1: 9.5 out of 10 burp right there. Let's appreciate that.
4: Famous occultist.
2: So, Aleister Crowley is now an alien, and he's at the tomb of an Egyptian god,
1: Anubis.
2: About to lead the Illuminati's army. Trump is then also going to oppose the Illuminati, so that's like the whole thing. By prophecy, yes. Trump versus the Illuminati.
4: What?
2: And it's stated that only he is brush enough to stand up to Lucifer, which is fascinating. I didn't realize, Trump of all people. Anyway, so we move to Trump driving a rover. I'm going to give you some background information. This entire movie is made in,
1: I think it's like Unity Engine or something.
2: It's got to be Unity Engine, not the newest one. Like, think back to, 2015 when you were playing that one.
4: Hello, neighbor!
2: I was going to say the fucking, what's that little green alien game where you build spaceships?
3: Kerbal Space Program.
1: Yeah, Kerbal Space Program.
2: Think of that.
1: Looks like that.
2: Think of Kerbal Space
1: Program. Kerbal Space Program, but on like just medium graphics quality.
3: Little gray men, but green.
2: With DLSS 5. And essentially, he's like driving around on this rover. It looks like a video game. And he monologues about not having touched another human and how bad his life is.
1: In quite a while.
2: Or no, I think he said that he never has. Pretty sure.
1: I think it was never touched a woman.
2: Well, no.
4: It was never touched a woman.
2: No, I think because he was like...
4: never touched a woman without latex.
2: He never touched anybody without latex on.
4: Yeah. Never seen a face without a mask on.
2: Yeah.
3: Because he only knows the scientist.
4: The Chinese scientist.
2: He was
4: made in a lab in Wuhan.
2: It's so sad.
3: Made in a lab. How do you let it get out? It's made in a lab.
2: They put chemicals in the water.
0: You get a virus in the bats. and it's made in the lab, and you let it get out.
2: Guys, Alex, we should
3: Jones.
2: Do, we should just.
1: Have you ever heard the Star Wars rant?
3: No, which one is that?
1: Oh
3: one?
1: Oh my gosh, the Alex Jones Star Wars rant! Holy, it's so good.
2: We should start a new radio show and just call it InfoWars.
1: Dude, seriously, listen to it. He explains the entirety of Star Wars in like 3 minutes in like a very great style. Seriously, go look it up.
2: I'm gonna look that up.
1: It's so good. So good.
2: That was like
1: my coworker's vocal stem there for a while. Was the entire thing?
2: The whole thing.
1: The whole thing.
2: You know what I vocal stem?
1: He was the same guy that was a psychopath, though, which makes sense.
0: Peter, you wore your pajamas to your pajamas?
3: What if Verity had forms like lovely and obesity and cruelty?
0: Verity.
2: No, it's not that many Verities.
0: It's not that many Verities. It's not cruelty, Verity.
4: No, the Verity variant?
2: It has the color blue.
0: Verity.
4: Patrick, remember that one Verity variant that you showed me?
1: Which one?
4: Goonity?
1: Yeah, I saw that last night.
2: Patrick, what do you think of sexuality?
1: Dude, I was about to go to bed. Like I was scrolling virginity? On Reels.
3: There sexuality was like, by Bjork? That song by Bjork?
1: And just imagine it's just like the...
0: Sexuality.
1: And just imagine it's just like the circular thing, but instead of it being yellow, it's just like a clear little sludge.
4: Splotchy.
1: Goonity. I saw that and went to sleep.
3: I'm glad that was the last
4: show it to
3: thought.
4: Me first.
3: You had a nice dream.
4: Let me yeah. go unharassed.
1: Yeah, Travis, you're raising your hand.
2: Is it supposed to represent a little dreamity, splotch of
4: dreamity, yes.
2: a goon?
4: Yes.
2: A
1: yeah.
2: Scooge?
4: Yes.
2: Cum?
4: Yes.
1: Have you guys ever watched an episode?

0: to escape the world, and then he crash landed on Mars. He says, "These dusty rocks are my friends." And then we move on. So Major Tom is a one-off character, but he's up in like this spaceship thing, space shuttle. Nope, like yep. It's like the ISS.
1: It's like the ISS.
0: And he says, and Tom's like, "I'm looking at this Playboy magazine."
1: No. It was like, I'm looking.
2: What in God's name?
3: Okay, and you gotta fix your reels, bro.
0: What?
3: You gotta fix your reels.
0: And what the fuck are you showing me?
4: Oh, wait, no, as long as you get to see the thing.
0: No, I saw a little. Yeah, that was on my reels the other day. I'm not. What the fuck? Wait, let me see. Is that a tattoo of a penis? A
1: male genitalia, yes.
5: Oh, it's a cover up.
0: Oh, we're covering it up. Oh, is it gonna be a spaceship?
5: Is that a cover up?
0: Is it gonna be a spaceship? I love spaceships. Oh, that's. Aiden, would you like to explain to the audience what that looks like?
6: It's a spaceship that was used to cover up profane images.
1: But yeah, he was like, have you watched the Miss Universe 2003?
0: Oh yeah, and then he's like, no, and then he's like, wouldn't you love to grab this pussy? And then
1: how many? No, he's like, how many pussies have you grabbed in your past life?
0: And then Donald's like. Technically, I didn't grab anyone's pussy.
6: I don't think of grabbing pussies anymore.
0: And then Tom basically admits that he can't stop jerking off.
1: I typed that one in.
0: Yeah, thank you. Because DJT was hanging in there. Not the real DJT, by the way. Just, you know, the
1: Chinese clone.
0: The Chinese clone.
1: I've seen that one, yeah.
0: What the fuck is that? So we then get to Verunia. This is Sam's notes, by the way. We get to this woman named Verunia. Well, she's not a woman. She's a
6: thing. Alien queen, buddy.
2: Atlantean, hey, I think
0: she could be your alien queen, but I'm not.
7: No, the Atlanteans were different people they were using to aid them.
1: Yeah.
0: Ah.
7: The Atlanteans were a different squad that were being used. She was an alien queen that wanted to fight the Illuminati. Yeah. She was part of the Allies.
0: You remember? Oh my God! It's like that one video where the lady's like, "I'm going through
7: allies.
0: A séance," and I'm.
7: You'll get
0: I'm
7: back to the allies in like
0: virginity.
7: A couple
0: have
7: minutes.
0: Have you seen
7: guys.
0: That video?
2: I have.
1: Yeah.
2: Where oh like they're God. Pouring water over top.
0: Have you seen that video where they're like, "I'm washing away all of your sex.
7: Hit it.
0: Be a virgin again."
1: Yeah.
7: Hit it.
1: And now I give him the warning. I'm letting him like segment it out.
7: Hit it.
0: Yes, and like a virgin, we're going to play some bumps.
7: What?
1: You know what? I'll phrase it for you correctly.
6: Geek splooge.
1: Oh, I got a tiny dick. I'm about to splooge.
8: 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We love casting spells. 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
1: Oh, I got a tiny dick. Geek splooge. Welcome back, WSB 88.3 FM The Buzz. You're on To Be or Not To Be. I'm Geek Splooge. Watashiwa Sandes.
0: What the fuck is that?
7: I'm nipple cutter Aiden.
1: How many nipples have you cut?
7: I've cut a few. here's my portfolio.
0: Oh God!
7: There's my
1: my chest hurts looking at that. Oh my God!
0: Oh, that poor man's nipples. What is he gonna do? Ugh. He'll never be able to breastfeed.
1: It's almost like seeing someone getting kicked in the balls.
3: Imagine if you had someone trying to shave your balls for you.
0: Unless you're Patrick, in which case you find that hot, and then you get hard.
1: What the fuck is that?
3: What? Oh, Mothman be wild.
0: Dude, okay, hear me out. I think that Mothman...
7: hear me out.
1: Hear me out.
0: I think Mothman
1: what the fuck?
0: Is...
1: Hear me out
0: far,
1: what?
0: I think Mothman is by far the coolest fucking, like... mythical creature.
1: No.
3: That's
1: no.
3: just such an L too.
1: No.
0: Dude, have you seen all like the merchandise and the amount of like shit they do with Mothman?
3: Of course.
0: It's
3: of
0: fucking
3: course
0: hilarious.
3: You would judge a mythological or like cryptozoology creature based off the merch.
0: No, not just
1: you.
0: I'm just saying I love how
1: I
0: how
1: love
0: much people
1: I love
0: have done
1: like
0: with it.
1: I love like all the sea creatures.
0: Like Bigfoot's overplayed. They do like interesting shit with Mothman. Be for real. I'm from Virginia. That's kind of like, you know, that's kind of our thing.
1: Nah.
0: Hold on.
1: Travis,
0: Sam,
1: the only credit
0: cryptid. What's your favorite cryptid?
3: My favorite cryptid. Ooh, that's hard.
1: I'll touch on Travis Travis's one here in a bit.

0: You're gonna touch me. You just fucking said that on air.
1: Okay. No, I'm touching on your take. I'm not touching you.
2: God,
1: I'm touching on your take about Mothman.
2: Because
1: there's a really interesting story with that one.
3: A lot of sexual tension in here.
2: Ooh.
1: Yeah, four guys in a fucking studio room. Yeah. They're fucking.
0: Yeah, you think about that. Now, what do you think, Patrick?
1: Okay. There was this really interesting thing about Mothman with the actual, like, story and theory.
0: Okay.
1: They went to go shoot, like, a, I think it was, like, an independent film in, like, 2000 or whatever. This film crew uncovered, like, an illegal video casino ring in Virginia.
0: You're fucking serious?
1: Yeah. When they're trying to make a fucking Mothman snuff film, they were almost killed in a town in Virginia because they almost uncovered a illegal video casino ring.
0: You have to send me the video essay that you watched.
1: It was like a solid 20 minutes. It was great.
0: You have to send me.
1: They were trying to make a shitty Mothman film.
0: That sounds awesome. Sam, it sounds like you have something.
4: I do. I'm trying to find the actual name.
1: Really interesting. Really interesting.
4: Because, okay, it's less of like a...
1: Or it was in West Virginia, but somewhere close.
4: And it's more of a... It's a creature from Haudenosaunee mythology.
0: Don't say the Wendigo.
4: It's not. No, that's not Haudenosaunee.
0: I don't know.
4: So... in English, it's basically the flying head.
0: Okay.
4: Right?
0: Okay.
4: And so, basically, the idea is... Where's the actual description of the thing?
2: Sam, hurry it up, please.
4: Okay. So, basically, I forget exactly what it is, but... like,
1: give me the TLDR. Too long didn't read.
4: Someone dies... head comes back, big ass head, flying in the middle of the night, will eat children.
1: Yeah, sounds lame. Anyway.
0: Hold on.
1: I mean, they already eat children already, you know, it's kind of like...
4: Of course you do.
0: Of all people, it must be
4: I shouldn't be shocked by this. I mean, I live with them.
1: They already do this. You know that, right?
0: So theoretically, though, so it flies around. It flies around, right? And it eats children.
1: Oh, my God. Mm-hmm. Aiden,
0: is this just an innuendo Aiden, for giving to head to people?
4: No, it is not.
0: Ah, oh, damn it!
5: Now, what y'all know about the Iloco? It's a little dwarf goblin guy that goes in the forest, and then he like rings a little bell to lure you in, and then he starts eating you.
0: A little guy.
5: It's like a little Norwegian like dwarf just, goblin
1: just,
5: guy.
1: Just a little creature.
5: He'll lure you in with like a little bell, ding, ding, ding, and then it like lure you in, and then he starts like ripping you apart, eating you.
0: Yeah, he'd probably.
1: Then
0: he'd
1: eats you.
0: Get me.
5: Yeah.
1: Why would he try to eat you?
0: Jingling keys in my face is kind of useful.
5: Because why not?
1: You're like one of those people that like if there's like a clicker going off next to you, you're just gonna look at it.
0: I will.
4: Okay. So here I found the thing for the creations
5: spell.
4: Of it.
5: That is supposed to like cast a spell.
1: Oh, gotcha.
4: So for the creation of the flying heads. They're either an ancient race of monsters,
0: okay,
4: or they are born from the unburied, vengeful heads of murdered tribal elders or kin.
0: That sounds way cooler. I like the second one. The second one sounds way cooler.
1: We're if you cannot tell, we're padding for time.
0: Padding for time? Your name, Patrick. Anyways, so Verunia. So he came to his base. She's the alien queen of the Atlanteans.
1: Or something like that. I don't know.
0: No, then fuck off. Right. Okay. Verunia tells Trump about the prophecy. No escape destiny, but I did twice. Some of those
4: are quotes.
0: Yeah, it would appear so. Alistair finds activity on Mars. So Alistair is going to have sex magic with this commander of the Illuminati. And instead, Trump beats the fuck out of some aliens. He like full on combat. Beats the shit out of them. It looked like it was like already made in Blender or what, or not Blender. It was already
1: pre-made asset pack.
0: Yes. Asset pat.
1: Shout out lesbians. They love ass.
0: Ass out pat. Anyhow.
1: Travis. Shout out lesbians. They love ass.
0: Shout out lesbians.
6: Reach over to my hand.
0: I'm going to give you that. Yeah.
1: There
0: shout
1: you
0: out
1: go.
0: Lesbians.
1: Shout out lesbians. First one of the semester.
0: Sam?
4: Must I? Fine. Shout out to all the lesbians.
0: Yes, thank you. Aiden.
5: Shout out to Dragon Ball Legends.
0: No! Damn it, Aiden! That's not what you were supposed
5: to
0: say!
5: Shout out to Dragon Ball Legends Summerfest 2026, yo.
0: I mean, it's close enough.
1: Close.
0: Close enough.
1: You know, they'll understand.
0: So then, Crowley.
1: Three-fourths majority.
0: Three-fourths? What about two-thirds? Two-thirds. Aiden, why are you impersonating Stephen Hawking?
4: Crikey, it's
1: Stephen Hawking.
3: I want to go to the island. Let me go. Let me go.
0: We're chill with just making fun of that guy now because he kind of fucked children, right? Like they we're good now.
4: I mean, I don't know.
1: There's a good chance he could have.
4: I don't know if he did children, but I definitely know he did some bad things to little people.
1: Hey, you know,
5: fake, right?
4: Oh, that's fake? No! I love that story. I liked it.
5: The whiteboard thing.
4: Oh.
5: The little people whiteboard thing. That was completely fabricated.
4: Oh, yeah, that way to ruin
5: look
4: my...
5: Look in the file. He was like on the flight logs once. So, like, there was nothing, anything else, though. He was like
1: on
5: the flight logs.
1: But you know what was funny? The thing I did like, though.
0: On the island with women.
5: Those are also fake. Like, most of the images with, like, Trump and Epstein and shit on the island with, like, little kids are fake.
1: Most of them are.
5: Like, the only ones that you can see is, like, Epstein with kids. They don't have, like...
1: Yeah, they don't have anyone else.
5: You actually, like, you have to vet it, because people, like, that got on the trend, they started making fake ones, and they blew
1: up
5: on TikTok
1: the time.
5: And shit. And
1: all
5: you
1: the time.
5: You see them, and you think they're real, but they're not. Oh, and people say, oh, they're real, but they're not.
1: The only Stephen Hawking story I like is that he
5: like, actually do your research, and you'll find it out.
4: But what if I really don't care to do my research?
1: Okay, everyone's just gonna cut me off. I'm gonna start being pissy. Okay.
0: I did honestly, low key though, I did not want to have to go through all the fucking files. There was so much shit.
1: Okay.
0: I did. Oh, granted though, I did watch like 4 Wendigoon videos on this shit.
5: I'm an expert.
0: Okay. Yeah. Okay. Granted,
1: I'm an expert.
0: It's not the greatest way to get your information, but I think that he did a pretty good job.
1: I don't know, Travis. My favorite thing about Stephen Hawking is that he denied the existence
0: of God first
1: and then died
0: out,
1: like an hour later.
0: Dude, when that
1: Stephen
0: first when
1: Stephen Hawking.
5: Oh.
1: He went on public television, denied the existence of any sort of God, He's and just chill. Died an hour later.
0: Uh oh, SpaghettiO.
1: I find it ironic.
0: Anyhow, so
1: just don't say anything. You'd be fine.
0: The
1: he probably would have still been living.
0: The commander of this Illuminati, he says some stuff, and then Crowley goes, "Those soldiers will know the meaning of servitude when I frog their greased naked asses." That sounds a lot worse than when I say it into the mic.
1: Yeah.
0: Than when he said it on the TV.
5: You don't have the funny voice.
1: Yeah.
0: Can you do it for me?
5: What was the quote?
0: It was here. I'll
1: Dude, do you know what his voice was like, or
5: here,
1: do you
5: give
1: remember?
5: Me that. Here. Oh, here, give me that. Here.
1: Just unplug it for a sec.
0: There we go.
5: Oh, let me read this, guys. Hold on. Why is your screen so dim? Which part is it at?
0: You just have to look for frog.
1: You gotta look for the word frog.
0: Look for frog.
5: Frog. Huh?
1: Frog.
5: Oh, okay.
6: Those soldiers will know the meaning of servitude when I frog their greased naked asses.
1: That was pretty close. That was pretty close.
4: That was shockingly good, yeah.
0: That almost sounded like Aleister Crowley. Hey,
1: well, fair enough. Aiden's like a resonant soundboard.
4: Yeah.
0: Yes, thank you, Aiden. Aiden, can you make the sound that a foghorn makes?
5: I don't know if I can do that right after I just did that other one.
0: So... hey, then
5: frog horn, am I right? Hey. Hashtag grease naked ass.
1: new trend.
0: New trend. Hey guys, post your video with the hashtag frog.
5: Students found dead after participating in frog's grease naked ass trend on TikTok.
0: Guys,
1: you see me shove WD-40 up my asshole.
0: Make sure you make videos and with the hashtag grease naked asses. And then tag us. No, not gonna do that.
4: No, yeah, tag us. Patrick.
0: Tag only Patrick.
4: No,
5: tag the new grease naked
0: hashtag
5: ass.
0: Hashtag frog their grease yeah. naked asses, and you'll be entered into the sweepstakes where you will win.
5: What's the sweepstakes for?
0: You'll win
4: one piece of Lent.
0: Yes,
5: Lent.
4: Piece of Lent.
5: Piece of Lent. You get the whole celebration.
4: You get the whole celebration.
0: We'll make a video, and it'll say. Nice job.
1: Yeah.
5: No, we won't. I'm not doing that shit.
1: I mean, you could do it. I'm not doing it.
0: Yeah, I'm not doing it.
1: Well, it's not happening.
0: Yeah, fuck you guys.
1: Sweepstakes is off.
0: Sweepstakes off.
5: Your mama's a sweepstake.
0: A1.
5: Your mama's a sweet steak.
0: Can I put some A1?
1: Oh, my.
0: Get the fuck out.
1: Oh, my. Where are we at, Travis?
0: Fuck. My. Who the fuck said that? You don't think I'd be sitting around with my cock in my hands? Oh, Trump said that.
1: Yeah.
0: You don't think I'd be sitting around with my cock in my hands, do you?
1: Well, yeah, because the guy on the ISS was just jerking off to pass the time.
0: Yeah, and then Crowley says, well, tell me more.
7: Tell me more.
8: Joust.
1: That whole shit.
8: A thousand cereals. Tell me more. I collect cereals. It took me 9 years to collect these cereals.
1: I don't remember
8: cereals.
1: The whole song, which sucks.
5: Yeah, his nuts are real dry. Tell me more.
8: Fuck Steven Universe.
7: Shut up.
1: He does his vocal stim like every other day.
7: It's my favorite.
1: Giant incorrect buzzer sound effect.
4: Yo, everyone, you got to donate to the cause. We want to get Travis a shock collar so when he vocal stims, we can just shock him.
7: Yeah.
8: Raise your yeah. All right,
1: just mic's off.
9: You get. Silence me.
5: Hashtag kickingtravisoffdeshow.com.
1: Yeah. You know what? I agree with it. Aiden, you know how to take notes?
5: I know how to take notes.
1: Yeah, we'll be fine. Wait, you know what? LeBron, we're good. Ben Simmons is here. All right.
8: This vexes me.
1: It does?
8: Yes.
5: BJ Trump. Blazkowicz is here, guys.
8: Trump plays techno music.
1: He doesn't play techno music.
8: No,
1: techno
8: it literally
1: music
8: said
1: plays.
8: That. It literally fucking said that.
1: The subtitles say it, but
5: I took the notes, so it's true.
8: Okay, here's
5: it's
8: my thought process.
5: My notes are in the movie. It's my notes in the movie.
8: Here's my thought process, though.
4: Is this the dance scene?
8: There's no fucking music in the movie at all.
1: Except for this, that's the dance scene.
8: I think that Trump played the techno music.
4: I think the fact he was dancing is what invoked the techno music to start playing in the background.
8: Trump can just do that once he starts dancing.
1: Can he do that?
8: Yeah, I think so.
1: Wow.
5: I've seen it.
8: You've seen it?
5: I've seen it at the White House. I've been.
1: Oh, yeah. He does like to dance. Hey, he loves to dance to YMCA. I don't know why.
8: Where's home, Aiden?
1: Yeah, jerk off those two cocks.
5: He jerks off the two ghosts around his head.
8: Aiden, where's home? The White House. Oh, yeah. Yeah.
1: Yeah, White House.
8: Yeah, the White House.
10: White House. Take a guess. Because it was bleached.
4: Wow.
10: Fun fact number 83.
8: That's crazy.
10: It was burnt down.
4: Illuminating.
10: Whoever's driving in their car, make sure you don't fall asleep.
4: Okay. Is it obesity? No, nightmare.
5: What if
4: nightmare.
5: You crash during driving? What happens? Pull? Vote. Now.
1: Die.
5: That was an option. I said vote, not make up options.
1: What was the voting
8: can I
1: on?
8: Vote one?
5: Yeah, you got it.
1: Oh, okay.
5: That's what I was saying.
1: Voting? That doesn't exist in this country. Hey, here's some other things that exist in this country that you're about to learn about.

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1: 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Holy shit, Travis messed me up. Welcome back, WSB 88.3 FM The Buzz. You're on To Be or Not To Be. I'm Mr. I hate when Travis picks up the phone and starts talking.
2: I don't accuse you.
3: God, Lord above, put Travis into the hands of Satan.
1: Yeah, honestly.
4: Mr. 808 Fries, no lie. I'm Aiden, and I'm here to die on the mic.
1: Yeah.
5: Is that for real, though?
1: Yeah.
5: Welcome back to Splooge.
1: You know what, Travis, after this? Travis, after this, we're going to go watch an episode of Geek Splooge.
5: I'm down.
4: Who are you?
5: Who is this guy?
1: Geek
5: who
1: Splooge.
5: Are you? Wait, who are you?
4: Call me Johnny Geek.
5: Johnny Geek. Hey, Johnny Geek. Hey, Johnny Geek.
6: Wow.
5: What's going on, man?
6: Hey. Wow.
5: Hey, Johnny Geek, how was your day today?
6: Wow. Wow.
5: You having a good day?
4: Meow, meow.
5: Medium.
1: Travis, where would we leave off at?
4: Medium.
5: Hold on.
1: He doesn't know. His mind was wiped from the foids.
5: Yes, indeed. Too many foids.
4: Medium well.
1: Medium well.
5: Trump beats the fuck out of some aliens. Nope. Well, dances. Yes,
1: Aiden,
5: he's dancing.
1: Aiden, well-worn. Well-worn.
5: Guys, he's dancing.
4: Bro's brain is battle scarred.
1: Yeah.
5: Battle scarred.
1: Hey, tell me.
5: Cock.
1: Hey. I'll tell you what. Yeah.
5: Guys, I could see the end of my notes.
4: I'll tell you, but yeah.
5: So he,
1: we're getting there.
5: Trump
1: Holy
5: then
1: shoot.
5: Floats into the sky like he's getting raptured, and then he's told that he has to kill Lucifer.
1: Like he's getting raptured.
5: He's sent to hell, and then Trump monologues again. He does this a lot.
4: Trump
5: he does
4: mongologues.
5: This a lot, and he
1: monologues.
3: How long was the longest one? I want to say it was like upwards of 15 minutes.
5: It had to have been at the very least.
1: It felt like 15 minutes. It was more like five.
5: This yeah. one, he Trump was he was like. Long. Well, this one, he was, like, floating through the fucking ISS or whatever, and he was, like, talking about some leggy dame in a red dress. And then,
3: yeah. Wasn't it a split-leg red dress?
5: Yes, I believe that is the exact
1: have we ever touched on VH or no?
5: I'm getting there.
1: My bad.
5: Fuck ass.
3: Yeah, bro. VH don't come until later.
5: Getting there. Fucking getting there. Gosh.
1: I'm sorry.
5: Gah! This vexes me. Oh, my God. Is that Spirit Bomb Goku?
1: I'm
5: is
1: so sorry, Travis.
5: Is that Spirit Gobble Goku? Is that Scooby Gobble Doody Bill? Is that fucking Goku Galalami?
1: Travis, will you forgive me?
5: Yeah, Pookie.
1: Thank you.
5: So, Princess, who... does she get a name? Does the princess get a name?
3: There is a full name
4: it's
3: given
4: like,
3: at some
4: it's
3: point.
4: It's like Cassius or something.
5: It's like... Yeah. Oh, Cassie. It's Cassie.
4: Yeah,
5: but
4: I
5: in here, I just put her as a princess.
3: It wasn't.
5: Or Kathy?
4: It was
5: no.
4: Like, it was
5: no.
4: Like, it was C-A-R or something.
5: Car seat.
4: There was an R.
5: Car seat. Car seat.
3: No.
1: Car seat headrest.
3: Just call her princess because Loki, no one remembers that.
1: Car seat headrest reference.
5: So she says, I need you for a mission. Or no, actually, I knew
1: one guy in high school who was like really into him. That and like 100 Gex. Weird, weird,
4: those,
1: say the very least.
4: Those don't even remotely go hand in hand.
1: I know, it's weird. All right, can we go back to what we were going on
5: yeah,
1: about
5: so she
1: now?
5: Says...
4: Farted in my chair.
5: She says...
1: Well, it goes right through, you know?
5: She says, I need...
4: Bless you.
5: Food, bro. Yeah, bless you.
3: Bless you.
5: Princess says, I need you
1: yeah.
5: for a mission. And then Jack says, yeah, you got me
3: have
5: hard there for a second.
3: Introduced Jack VH yet?
5: Yes.
3: You have?
5: I'm about to get to that.
3: Well, he gets introduced first.
4: You just said he said something. Why would you not introduce
3: yeah,
4: him beforehand?
3: Bro.
5: Yes, because we fucking...
3: God, this man's writing sucks.
5: He fucking speaks before he's introduced. Back Nam, Helbing, Dabading, Habajoo.
1: BB, send him to hell.
4: Habajoo. BB, get him out of my sight.
5: Get the fuck out of my sight, man. So, Jack Van Helsing is a clone, and he's supposed to be Jack Van Helsing. Is it Jacques? I think it's Jack.
3: It's Jack.
5: Well, in the real life.
3: No,
5: I'm going to throw this fucking Sharpie at you, man.
1: Can you jack me off?
5: Jack Van Helsing me off.
1: Yeah.
5: So, for some fucking reason, he's like, yeah, I'll help you out. And then we cut to fucking people fighting a dragon with guns. And then the dragon clips.
3: Those were the allies fighting Satan.
5: Yes.
3: The dragon.
5: Yes.
3: Don't you know
5: yes,
3: your revelations, yes. your apocalypse? The dragon took down a third of the stars of heaven.
5: Third.
3: Is it a third or is it two-thirds? I think
1: yeah.
3: it was a third.
5: It was a third. Oh, 5 seconds. Oh, six, seven.
3: Stop doing math.
5: That's probably about enough. And then the dragon clips through the ground. Patrick, get the fuck off your phone.
1: No, I'm on my phone.
5: Oh, shit. I'm about to sneeze.
1: I'm looking at queer people on Reddit.
3: Bless you.
5: Do they have clothes on?
3: Don't sneeze on my knee.
5: I didn't mean to do that. Do they have clothes on?
1: Yes, fortunately.
5: Unfortunately.
1: What do you mean by unfortunately? Hey,
5: yeah. So after the dragon clips through the ground, we get more useless dialogue from the fucking allies and Trump or whatever. And then Alistair speaks to Lucifer about his plans. And he says, oh, what big feet you have. So I guess
3: Trump confirmed. Has big hands. Lucifer's got big feet.
5: Oh, that, you know, that. Which would you rather? Hand job from Trump or foot job from Lucifer?
3: Patrick, what would you choose?
5: What would you choose?
1: What would I choose? What was the question posed?
5: If you could have a hand job from Trump, who has big hands, or a foot job from Lucifer, who has big feet, which would you prefer?
1: Where's the thigh job option?
5: So that wasn't one of the options.
3: You don't get to choose that. Aiden, would you like to weigh into this?
4: On what?
5: So the question that we posed to Patrick is that that you can have two options. You can either get a hand job from Trump, who has big hands, or you can have a foot job from Lucifer, who has big feet.
0: Foot job, you can use his long toenails as a sounding rod.
5: No, he's onto something.
1: You know what? He might be on something.
0: Think about it.
5: Hold on.
1: I'm thinking about it.
5: I thought about it? Yeah.
0: You really got to invest in the thought.
5: I'm investing in
1: it. Take a second
3: to close your eyes and really envision it. Try to feel it. See the faces this man's making.
0: Might be a little warm. Might be a little warm in there.
5: He gave me teeth.
1: He gave you teeth? Damn, that sucks.
3: Teeth on the foot job?
5: Yeah, Lucifer has little mouths on his toes.
1: Oh, yeah.
5: He bit my tip.
3: News to me.
5: Yeah. Just letting you know.
1: Thank you. Thank you for letting me know.
0: For the future.
1: Yeah, future reference if you ever get sent to hell.
5: Yes.
1: And so, I'm presented with this question.
5: Speaking of big feet, Bigfoot is in hell. I'm pretty sure this is supposed to be a callback.
3: Bigfoot's not in hell.
1: Yeah, he was. He found him in hell.
5: Yeah, he found him in hell.
3: No.
1: Yeah, they found him in hell.
3: They didn't go to hell until they get to Dubai.
5: No. Because here's the thing. The fun fact is that this is a sequel to a previous movie where Bigfoot goes to hell.
1: Yeah.
5: I looked it up.
3: Oh. Well, yeah. My bad. I thought I was paying attention.
1: No.
5: So Bigfoot's in hell. No. We find Bigfoot because they were fighting the dragons and then they found Bigfoot.
1: So
5: we get this fight scene between alien and Van Helsing.
3: I didn't even leave this
5: ship. And then Van Helsing says to the princess, a lot more things that could be Title IX violations, like really bad, really, really bad shit.
3: Really bad.
5: We can't say it on air. They then inject Crowley with a persuasion serum. I don't know what the fuck that whole thing was, but they tell him.
3: Because he didn't do anything.
5: Yeah, because he was fucking stupid. And then they tell him to stand down. Van Helsing then says, you know I love a climax. And the princess says, I'll make sure you have another one after this is all over. Like, what the fuck?
1: Like, she was turning him down for, like, most of the film, and then it was he just gave it up.
0: He finally accomplished his mission enough to be rewarded with something good.
5: Yes.
1: I guess.
5: What a lucky guy. And then Crowley,
1: I can't wait to get
5: some
1: space pussy.
5: Gosh.
3: I mean, you wouldn't?
1: Dude, you gotta imagine.
3: You wouldn't be excited
1: Sam,
3: space pussy.
1: If you're up there for that long, you're not gonna be working correctly.
3: That's loser's mentality, Patrick.
5: I think that's a loser's mentality.
0: I don't think you know anything about anything.
3: Yeah, how do you know that, huh?
5: How would you know this?
1: That's just got to be dry by now.
3: Mm-mm, buddy. Mm-mm.
5: No.
1: Yeah.
5: No. Because think about it.
0: You don't know anything about anything?
5: Because the space is a radioactive
1: void. No, but Travis.
5: Radioactive void. Radioactiveness makes things bigger.
1: Think about it.
5: Yeah, I thought about it. Radioactive void.
1: No, you
5: In
1: didn't.
5: The radioactiveness, it makes things bigger.
1: Dude,
5: like
1: when
5: Hulk.
1: Dude,
5: so
1: when you're in
5: gonna,
1: the nothing,
5: you're, have
1: you're
5: a big,
1: just going to dry out.
5: You would have a radioactive penis, which means it'll be bigger.
3: Okay, I'm sorry, but what about being in a spaceship makes you think that you're going to dry up?
1: Dude, it's like...
3: What gives you that impression?
1: Sam, the physical changes that you go through while being in like lower gravities and stuff like that...
3: It has
1: like,
3: nothing to do with hydration.
5: Yeah.
1: Do you know what I'm fucking talking about? I'm talking if her patch lips were wet or not. You fucking idiot.
3: Wait, what?
1: Yes, that's what
3: I'm sorry,
1: talking about.
3: I couldn't
1: about.
3: Hear what you just
5: said.
3: So
5: here's the problem. Here's
1: I was
5: problem.
1: Talking about if her patch lips were going to be wet or not.
5: No.
3: You're talking about my balls would be empty.
1: No, fucking idiot.
5: So here's the problem, though, that Patrick, even if you find a space woman, of course her patch lips are going to be dry. It's because you're there.
1: Fuck you, Travis. Fuck you,
0: Travis.
1: You
0: got you there.
3: See, this is why he thinks that.
5: you have experienced, Patrick?
1: No.
5: What were the dry vaginalists like?
1: Oh, man.
5: How were the alien dry vaginalists?
1: I don't know, man.
5: Did you enjoy them? Were they fun?
0: Alien dry special.
1: Travis, don't worry. I'll find a stripper that loves you.
5: I don't need to. I already found one.
0: And that's Patrick Frank.
5: He puts on a thong. A killer thong.
1: Ah! Guys, okay, you know what? Now that you're making fun of me for wearing a thong, it's not. I'm not going to wear them anymore.
5: No! Stop! No.
1: You ruined it.
5: I take it back.
1: You ruined
5: it.
1: You ruined
0: Travis
1: it.
0: Is a fan
3: you
0: of
3: shouldn't
0: piece
3: change
0: of your
3: yourself based
0: pants.
3: On the opinions of others.
1: No, I am. I'm feeling bullied.
5: Yeah, fuck you, dude. Fuck you, dude.
4: Hey,
5: that's such a stupid fucking tattoo. Yeah. Okay. Official to be or not to be statement. Guys... Don't get fucking stupid tattoos, for God's sake.
3: If you don't get them on your neck either.
1: You know, like those stupid white woman tattoos where it's like something like very small, but it's like little supposed to be artistic. Not even like little butterflies, little like butterfly. Like you know, like the branches and shit that people get, stuff like that.
5: But a branch.
1: Yeah. Or like the vines.
3: Talking.
1: Yeah.
3: I know what you're
1: stupid.
3: Talking.
1: Stupid.
5: Aiden, what's the stupidest tattoo you've seen?
0: Probably a bag of money on the throat.
1: No, but like in real life, not on Instagram.
5: IRL.
0: In real life?
1: Yeah, real life.
0: I don't know, probably like a butterfly on your fat thigh.
5: Thank you, Aiden. Thank you. You're so
0: for
5: real.
0: A tattoo planet. Of their own kid and they're fucking ugly.
1: Yeah.
0: Fucking tattoo of an ugly ass baby.
5: So Crowley.
4: Look at my little puke slinger. His name is Chris.
3: Got hiccups. Oh,
1: Sam just got insane
5: Sam,
1: heartburn.
5: You almost fucking died.
3: I got hiccups, bro. Oh,
5: fuck! It's taking him out.
0: SamTheGagger.com.
3: Shut the fuck up.
1: Yeah. Everyone, go visit SamTheGagger.com.
3: Fuck all y'all.
5: I'm gonna look
0: He's
5: that up.
0: Finally getting that Lucifer foot job.
5: Oh. I'm looking.
1: No, you know what? If he just got the hand job from Donald Trump, he wouldn't be dealing with this.
5: I'm looking that up.
3: I would even get the settlement.
5: Oh, fuck! It's not a real. It's not a real.
1: Oh, we can buy the domain. We can definitely buy it. Let's buy the domain.
0: SamTheGagger.com.
1: SamTheGagger.com.
5: Most random shit out there. Sam fucking dying or something. I don't know.
1: SamTheGagger.com. We'll repost all the like. Two
5: don't buy that domain
1: on there. If anyone buys that domain, I will be very mad.
5: We're gonna find you.
1: I'm gonna find you. Like
0: if you start posting things on SamTheGagger.com.
1: So, yeah, just like little like blog posts and stuff like that.
5: So I'm gonna really quickly gag this this little talk here so that we could play a bumper.
1: Can you start gagging?
5: I'm gonna gag you, Patrick.
1: No. Can you start gagging so I can go to the bumps?
5: I'm gonna gag.
1: No. Start gagging. It'll be funny. Start gagging. It'll be funny.
6: I got 88.3 The Buzz. Doing like 7 hours. I'm trying to

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1: 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You're on Tubi, you're not to be on Patrick.
2: I was telling you, Sam, like, teeth isn't always that bad.
3: I'm dying. 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
4: WSBU 88.3 The Butt, Aiden.
0: The Butt.
5: The Butt.
0: The Butt.
2: So to finish up this fuck-ass movie, Crowley
1: seems... This is a real fuck-ass movie.
2: Aleister Crowley seems to be oddly gay towards Van Helsing. I'm not sure if this is like a side effect of...
0: Aiden, I swear! I fuck...
3: Let him vocal stem.
2: I'm gonna let him keep going on. It might be a side effect of the serum. Who knows? And then we find out that Dubai is the only city that will be spared on Earth because hell has interest in Dubai. Why? I'm not really fucking sure.
3: The real estate. The real estate.
6: Big dog. It was the entrance down.
2: Yeah, oh, that's right. That's
3: it's
2: right.
3: All the real estate in Dubai.
2: Free
3: and,
2: real
3: estate. And the low taxes.
2: It's free real estate. It's free real estate.
3: Well, it's not quite free, but you know.
2: It's free real estate.
3: It's not quite free, but beep, it's like boop, taking beep, candy beep, from
2: beep,
3: a baby.
2: Beep, beep, boop.
4: Baby candy from Dubai, am I right?
3: Yeah, Dubai chocolate.
2: Oh
3: yeah.
2: My god, Dubai chocolate 6-7.
4: Pistachio flavor.
3: Yeah, I can't have it.
2: Did you guys see
3: die.
2: Did you guys see the AI fucking Cat in the Hat shit that like closed schools down?
6: Oh yeah, people would be stupid.
2: That was funny as shit.
3: No.
2: It was like
6: low-key try to mimic that clown thing from back
2: in the day.
6: It was
2: a live-action Cat in the Hat, dude. It was Mike Myers, and like it was AI, and it was like fucking...
3: Was it like really obvious AI?
2: Rock
3: or like,
2: cock elm.
6: Yeah.
2: Rock
6: like, cock. There was fucking... one that was real, but it was like one sighting, and people ran with it.
3: Yeah. Oh, gotcha.
2: But it was like, oh gosh, I'm coming to fucking blah, blah, blah elementary school. Better watch out. And everybody's like, oh my god, the fucking...
3: I feel like most of the Cat in the Hat impersonators have to do blackface.
2: Yeah.
3: Think about it.
6: Basically.
2: Actually, no, not really. Unless you buy the fucking actual Mike Myers costume.
3: I guess, but like...
2: So after we find out about Dubai, though, the final battle begins. We find out that Lucifer's wheelchair-bound, and the Kennedys broke Lucifer's legs. Go Kennedys. Bang.
3: Which Kennedy?
2: Probably
6: the Kennedy brothers.
2: Probably JFK, because I would want to be JFK to your Marilyn Monroe.
3: All right, yeah, we gotta stop at that. We gotta stop at that. All right. Change the topic.
2: Anyways, DJT, I hold the prophecy chip and I'm cashing in. I hold the prophecy chip and I'm cashing in. Crocodiles, pumpkin head thing, werewolves, and then...
6: Pumpkin. It's because Satan has pumpkin. Summoned all the forces of hell and all the demons of the sixth dimension
2: to come and destroy humanity.
1: He was teasing his next movie where they actually finished the first movie.
2: Yes, and Donald Trump like has like some fucking deep conversation with Lucifer, and then they're like, yeah. And
4: the
2: end. The credits.
4: Make him chum.
3: I bet you money they didn't make a second movie.
2: Actually, let me check.
4: Let's give this a look-see.
3: I bet you money they did not make a sequel.
6: No, so, it might just be part of the Trump Bigfoot cinematic universe.
3: Oh, yeah, Aiden, they're still playing your they're still playing your playlist because they got Napalm Death going again.
4: Yeah.
2: Yeah, they didn't release a.
3: This is the acid reflux from all the brisks.
2: They're
3: finally catching up with you.
6: Fuck
3: they're
6: you.
3: Finally catching up with you.
6: My brisk addiction has no bearing on my current state of being.
3: Well, you say that.
2: Oh yeah, so there's.
6: I only had two today.
2: There is no sequel.
3: No sequel.
2: But would you like to see the guy that played Trump? Here he is.
3: Oh, there he is. There he is.
2: Take a look at this creature. Shout out Timothy Banfield. You did a fantastic.
3: How much do you want to bet he's like MAGA posting on Instagram?
2: That would be funny. You want to find him?
6: You know, honestly, with some of the things said in the movie, he more might be liberal posting.
3: Maybe. I don't know.
2: Who knows?
6: Unless he's one of those rage baiters. Who is both?
2: Rage masturbators.
3: That's a great point.
2: This
3: all right,
2: movie
3: guys.
2: Has 2.1 on IMDb.
3: Okay, that's kind of
2: 975.
3: 975. Wow, that's a lot.
2: Yeah.
3: All right, guys. How do we feel on the movie?
2: I was on Prime Video.
3: Anyone but me first, because I always go last.
2: Oh, okay. Yeah, I guess I'll go. So I think.
4: Shut up.
2: I will come over there.
4: Shut up.
3: Yeah, he'll come. Don't make him come.
2: Don't make me come. So I'm gonna say this, take this with a grain of salt. I think that the movie had some funny moments. I thought that it was stupid, but holy shit. This movie should not have been an hour long. I genuinely think sitting through the Lord of the Rings movies is so much faster than watching this fucking movie. I'm telling you, the dialogue, the monologues, everything about this fucking movie felt like it dragged on so damn long. So to keep my monologue short, yeah, this one's for you, Aiden. I'm going to say that this is definitely a not-to-be unless you have one of our conditions that we have previously mentioned in past videos.
3: Yeah, I'm thinking like 12 Gatorades.
6: To add on to that, you know, it would go really hard.
3: You need lots of electrolytes.
6: On some kind of psychedelic substance. Not that I recommend you on your to go on those.
3: So Pop Rocks.
6: Yeah.
2: Pop Rocks.
3: Yeah.
6: Nah, but
4: one
6: but,
4: set of acid reflux.
6: Fuck you.
3: It's coming up.
6: But anyways, like, okay, my main issue with this movie is why is there only one piece of music in the entire thing?
3: Yeah.
6: Like, no music during any other scene. Like, bro.
4: No sons of music. They go,
2: la-di-da-di-da.
6: No, but it's like, okay, you do a grand total of nothing in the movie.
3: Yeah.
6: But each scene ends up taking so long, and then you realize, oh, it didn't take that long. It was 5 minutes.
3: Yeah.
6: It was a five-minute scene. Why did that feel like 2 hours?
4: Because it was 2 hours.
3: Because it was 2 hours.
4: It was 2 hours.
6: You're right. You're right. Nah, to save myself, not to be.
3: Yeah, the acid reflux is catching up with them. Aiden, how do we feel?
4: So, me, literally, I would say about the movie.
2: Yeah, get it out. You got it. You can do that.
4: I'd say that it feels like watching a really long YouTube, like, SFM.
3: Yes, yes.
4: It feels like I'm watching one of those, like, TF2 SFM shit posts that's, like...
2: Yeah.
4: It's, like, from, like, 2008.
3: You know what? I wouldn't be shocked if that's what he, like, was doing or, like,
2: that's
3: liked
2: essentially
3: watching.
2: What it was.
4: But like,
2: it, yeah,
4: I don't know. Sometimes it felt... Sometimes it was really funny, and then sometimes it just felt really slow. I think it only felt really slow because when they started talking between each other and there was, like, no action or anything.
3: Yeah.
4: And they were just talk back and forth between each other, but, like, it felt like two AIs talking, how they would have to talk and then wait and then respond.
2: Yeah. I totally get it.
4: So, pretty much.
3: Yeah.
4: So, I don't know. I still give it 2B because I think it was funny enough, and if you're drinking electrolytes...
3: Yeah,
4: you have enough energy to get through.
3: You need a lot of electrolytes.
4: Yeah, you need those Pedialytes.
3: Yeah, yeah. Get the good stuff on there.
4: I'll be all right.
2: All right, Pagrick.
3: Yeah, no, I very much agree with Aiden in the source filmmaker sort of esque vibe of this movie. I don't know how much of it's really a movie beyond just being a shitpost because it just kind of feels like a shitpost. The voice acting was actually pretty good. I'm not gonna lie. I don't know who he hired for it, but he did a good job with that. The animation could have been worse. Most of it was pretty just bang average for what you expect for something that's like low budget. There's strong parts of the writing, and then there's other parts of the writing where it's like, it almost gave me like a Rick and Morty esque vibe.
6: Can you please give me a strong part of the writing?
3: Well, the strong parts of the writing are more just sex jokes, but that's about it.
4: When Rick turned into Morty.
3: And then I think there was like I'm saying with the Rick and Morty thing is they tried to use just so overbearing language like sci-fi sort of stuff. That's where I feel like the writing comes from.
6: Sci-fi slop verbiage.
3: Yeah, pretty much. Like honestly, probably the writer Lesbian Space Princess probably also did this one as well.
6: Do you think it was a direct inspiration for Lesbian Space Princess?
2: I think I saw some elements of
3: maybe.
4: You have to think about it.
6: Are the straight white aliens in the movie? Do you think? Do you think they're canonical?
3: I don't know. Maybe. But yeah, I think I could definitely give us a 2B, but I'm definitely along the lines of like you're gonna need some electrolytes.
7: Tomorrow's Rosh.
3: It's not one of the best movies we watch, but like, you know, it can be enjoyable.
4: There's only one best movie.
3: Ganja, Casey and Squirt. Piss Patrol is pretty good.
6: I found it enjoyable.
2: I thought it was enjoyable. I wouldn't put it up there with Ganja.
3: Yeah, Ganja's the best one.
7: Really strong start.
3: Yeah. You know, we got to watch it again.
2: Or the second one. Didn't they come out with a second
6: one? No, Travis, you've been lying to us.
4: You keep saying that.
3: We've looked it up.
6: No, you said it first.
3: We've been trying to look it up.
6: I thought you were telling the truth. And so I said, oh, yeah, the second Ganja movie. And then you're like, Oh yeah, let's look it up, bro.
3: We've been literally trying to look it up, and then
6: you didn't cause
3: this. And then we look it up, and it's not there.
8: Oh shit!
6: You are to blame. You are solely to blame for all the things that are wrong in this world.
9: Well, I guess that's for the show, guy.
3: Well, this has been our second episode of the semester. This is the most consistent we've been in a while. Actually, 2 weeks in a row. Isn't that crazy?
2: Wow.
6: Shocking.
3: Watch that go to shit within like a month and a half.
4: What, us being consistent?
3: Oh, yeah.
6: I give it to Halloween.
3: Give it to Halloween, and then this guy's going to be in and out like every other week.
4: It's either him or me.
3: Yeah. Yeah. I've never missed one of these. I never will.
6: We're going to go back to the hell times where it's just me and you, Patrick.
3: Yeah. Oh, my God. I'll get an AI chatbot on like Mike's 3.
2: Aiden didn't make it. I was fucking.
3: You were out of town. That was crazy. Anyway, follow us on the Instagram, to be or not to be at 8.3. A lot of shit posting on there. YouTube,
6: same
3: Spotify.
6: Also tune back in tomorrow at the same time.
3: Sam's got his little fun little Japan top hits.
9: Yeah. 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
9: We got something for everybody between us all. We got little Catholic boys. We got little metal music boys. We got
2: Japanese boys.
9: What's your show about, Sam? Please.
6: Japan top hits.
9: Japan top hits. So we got Japanese charts. Music. We got metal and rock music. You're metalcore. I'm more like death metal. He's more Patrick's more metalcore.
3: Yeah.
9: And then Travis is a little Catholic boy over there.
3: Yeah, a little Catholic boy
6: over
3: there.
6: You can start playing Catholic hymns.
3: Yeah.
9: We got a little something for everybody.
3: And if I had a later time slot, I would definitely play like Whitechapel.
9: Yeah,
3: I would.
9: I might see if I can get it moved to 11, but we'll see.
3: Okay, we'll see. We'll see.
8: We'll find out.
3: We'll see. But anyway, I've been Patrick.
8: I'm gonna continue to be Travis.
6: I've been Sam.
9: I've been Aiden. Goodbye. Good night.
3: And then I play music as the nightcap, like it usually is. Goodbye, everyone.
9: It's my playlist, by the way.
3: It's his playlist still.
6: See you next week.
3: It's still his playlist. It's still
6: see you tomorrow, y'all.
9: Bye bye.
10: What, are you crazy? We'll take the boat.
11: No, not so fast, Lois. A boat's a boat, but the mystery box could be anything. It could even be a boat. You know how much we've wanted one of those.
10: Then let's just...
11: We'll take the box.
10: We'll take the box. You gave up a boat for free tickets to a crappy comedy club.
11: Come on, Lois. You're acting like this is the first time I've ever done something stupid. You remember the time I was supposed to get that boat? A boat's a boat, but the mystery box could be anything. It could even be a boat. You know how much we've wanted one of those.
10: Then let's just...
11: We'll take the box.
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3: I learned patience from my adoptive dad. 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

Smithsonian, are you ready for the Def Jam Tour? Let me hear you make some noise! 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
2: Get it all out now because I will not even be answering the phone for you.
3: Saying hello and just hung up the fucking phone. And then when I was calling back, you wasn't answering the fucking phone. I don't understand why.
2: So, well, you said you wasn't even gonna call me no more anyway, so why are you calling me?
3: The fuck you say the fuck I wanna say, and so what? You say a lot of fucking things and don't do it. You wanna get technical.
2: Why are you calling?
3: Fucking play with me, because I will come to Manhattan and I will fucking punch you in your face, because that's how you got me feeling right now. Don't play with me.
2: Don't call me no more.
3: I'll call you when I feel like it. Change your number. I'm a chicken, so I'm gonna act like a chicken. Quack, quack, quack, quack, quack, or whatever the fuck is the sound they make.
2: That's a duck. You see how chicks, what this just sounds like? You wanna be a duck or a chicken?
3: But I wanna fucking punch you right in your fucking eye. I swear to God, I wanna punch you in your eye. That's what I wanna do. I wanna punch you in your fucking nose. What street are you going to?
2: Going to my photo shoot.
3: So on 24th?
2: I
3: swear to God, I will call fucking every fucking studio and I will fucking find you. I will go on my computer right now and get a list, and I swear to God, if I gotta find you on my own, then I will fucking act crazy. Play with me. Play with me, and you know I will come down there. So fucking play with me like you don't know what used to happen in 97, 98, 99.
2: Listen, man.
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1: Who are you?

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1: Put it. And have a crack here. Getting closer. Oh! Captain Marvel! Manchester City with a massive goal. The breakthrough. At last.
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3: Look, it goes. 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

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Sit tight, listen, hear and understand. 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
1: 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Smoke a op and miss his some Bristol. In the Lamborghini Urus, I missed you. 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Make it escalate, get the beat turned way up to the ceiling. I bet they gon' say when he went out, he took everything with him.
2: Long live college spark boom, man. 4-4 gangster. This shit fire ill, and after this,
1: blue just be up on some gangster. They be on. If you throw up 5LK up in this, gon' go down. If you get up in the way about this, you gon' drown. All them a day about this toe right now. I just bought a new AK about this 100 rounds. On that day you play, gon' lay about this gun down. Gun down. Spray you like some mace about this. Flip your crown. Run down. AP, run down. You gon' chase run me down. Out this. Can't slow down. Slow down. Getting towed down. I hit the stick until it no rounds. 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
2: Okay, let me explain something to you, okay? My little friend here, Sean Paul, man. I've been listening to this guy for a long time, Joe, you know? Sean Paul, we do a couple of shows out in L.A., you know, down in Cuba, Miami, New York, it's no matter, you know? This little guy, he's gonna take over the millennium. And the rest of you cockroaches and fussy holes and pelpers, you better know that this is stage one, okay?

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1: Yeah. 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Yeah.
2: Italy, mafia,
1: I got the move.

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1: Listen, man.
2: What's up?
1: I heard you done got you a dime piece, man.
2: Hell nah, man.
1: One of them Beyonce making good types, man.
2: Nah.
1: Is that true, man? I just want to know.
2: Probably not.
1: I mean, shit. To be honest with you, man, she's a...

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You gotta get a job. 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

0: paying attention.
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0: Ben Simmons. Play for.
1: You done forgot where.
0: This is the last one.
1: He was in Phoenix last year.
0: He should know because you live in Phoenix. You can probably track where he is. Where he has been.
1: No.
0: All right, Charles, who you got?
2: Yeah. He's either playing in China or Japan.
0: China or Japan. We need to.
3: That's not the name of the team.
0: More specific.
3: Guangdong Tigers.
2: Ni hao. Ni hao. 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
0: 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Yeah.

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1: 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You know how much I sacrificed?
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0: 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But that's my government name. You can just call me 88.3 The Buzz. Keeping it tranquil since the 1900s.
1: Yeah, more, right? Yeah, first of all, we'd like to say we thank you very much for the appreciation. And to show our appreciation, we're going to give you some more of the Rasta Man vibration. Once again, Bob Marley and the Wailin' Wailers.

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0: drama. Right there, that's a good pass. That's a good pass. Yes, sir.
1: Oh, that's a great pass, man. Man, we should have been had this kind of quarterback, huh?
0: Oh, I mean, yeah, he's doing good for a backup quarterback.
1: He's 21, right?
0: Yeah, he's 21. I'm 26, though. I'm only hurt for a few games, but that's a good pass for a backup quarterback, for sure. For sure.
1: That's definitely the future of this franchise.
0: The future backup. Yes, sir. 88.3 The

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Whoever stack a centimillion in a yard, who got the lovely stalk? Who got the stalk of centimillion? All right, we gonna do for you.

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And that always got us to where we were going. I want to-

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Never grumbles or fusses, always treats me right. 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

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I finally get somebody on the telephone, and I say, who is this? Somebody said, this is the operator. 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
0: No. I am your father.
1: No. It's not true. That's impossible!
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0: 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I don't know. 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
1: Shut your mouth.
0: Oh, no. What'd I do?
2: Turn around. Put your hands behind your back. Let's go.
3: The jury of your peers having found you guilty. 10 years.
0: What? 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

0: 90 seconds of the added time left, and Martin O'Neill saying, get forward, we can nick it here. G. Cessinho. For G! He's round the goalkeeper, he's done it! Absolutely incredible! It ain't over till it's over!
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0: Right there, that's a good pass. That's a good pass.
1: Yes, sir.
2: Oh, bro, that's a great pass, man. Man, we should have been had this kind of quarterback, huh?
0: Oh, I mean, yeah, he's doing good for a backup quarterback.
2: He's 21, right?
0: Yeah, he's 21. I'm 26, though. Mm. I'm only hurt for a few games, but that's a good pass for a backup quarterback, for sure. Mm. For sure.
2: That's definitely the future of this franchise.
0: The future backup. Yes, sir.
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0: When their enemies were at the gates, the Romans would suspend democracy and appoint one man to protect the city. And it wasn't considered an honor, it was considered a public service.
1: Harvey, the last man that they appointed to protect the Republic was named Caesar, and he never gave up his power.
0: Okay, fine. You either die a hero, or you live long enough to see yourself become the villain. Look, whoever the Batman is, he doesn't want to do this for the rest of his life. How could he? Batman is looking for someone to take up his mantle.
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0: buzz.
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0: buzz.
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0: Have you ever been in an institution? Cells.
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0: 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Cells.
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0: When you're not performing your duties, do they keep you in a little box? Cells.
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4: Wow, man. You know what you need? You need to cry. You need, listen, I'll tell you what, man. No disrespect, fam. I ain't trying to disrespect you. Go Home is a movie called Purple Rain by Prince. You ever heard of Prince? I'm saying you need to just get a good cry out, man, and get that thug, get the thug out of you. Come on, man. Do you got your mom, your mother and father still alive? Your grandma, you got a grandmother? See, let it out, man.
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0: 20 seconds of the added time left, and Martin O'Neill saying, get forward, we can nick it here. G. Cessegnon. For G! He's round the goalkeeper, he's done it! Absolutely incredible! It ain't over till it's over!
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0: Right there, that's a good pass. That's a good pass.
1: Yes, sir.
2: Oh, that's a great pass, man. Man, we should have been had this kind of quarterback, huh?
0: Yeah, he's doing good for a backup quarterback.
2: Backup? He's 21, right?
0: Yeah, he's 21. I'm 26, though. I'm only hurt for a few games, but that's a good pass for a backup quarterback, for sure. For sure.
2: That's definitely the future of this franchise.
0: The future backup. Yes, sir.
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0: Back in my day, we didn't have all these fancy devices for listening to music. 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

0: 30 seconds of the added time left, and Martin O'Neill saying, get forward, we can nick it here. G. Cessinho. For G! He's round the goalkeeper, he's done it! Absolutely incredible! It ain't over till it's over!
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0: That's a good pass.
1: Yes, sir.
2: Oh, that's a great pass, man. Man, we should have been had this kind of quarterback, huh?
1: Oh, I mean, yeah, he's doing good for a backup quarterback.
2: He's 21, right?
1: Yeah, he's 21. I'm 26, though. Mm. I'm only hurt for a few games, but that's a good pass for a backup quarterback, for sure. Mm. For sure.
2: That's definitely the future of this franchise.
1: The future backup. 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

blacks with knives and whites with clubs, fighting at Howl Beach. There's no such thing as human rights when you walk the New York streets. A cop was shot in the head by a 10-year-old kid named Boot in Central Park last week. The fathers and daughters lined up by the coffins by the statue of bigotry. Hey, you better hold on. Something happening here. You better hold on. Well, I'll meet you at Tompkins Square. The dopey sent a message to the cops last week and they shot him in the car where he sat. And Eleanor Bumpus and Michael Stewart must have appreciated that. There's a rampaging rage rising up like a plague of bloody vials washing up on the beach. It'll take more than the angels or I and Mike Tyson to heal this bloody breach. Hey, hey, you better hold on. Or something's happening here. You better hold on. I'm gonna meet you in Tompkins Square. A junkie ran down a lady, a pregnant dancer. She'll never dance, but the baby was saved. He shot up some China white and nodded out at the wheel, and he doesn't remember a thing. They shot that old lady cause they thought she was a witness to a crime she didn't even see. Whose home is the home of the brave by the statue of bigotry? Hey,

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You still have to ride the train. There's the smelly essence of New York down there, but you ain't no Bernard Getz. There's no mafia lawyer to fight in your corner for that 15 minutes of fame. The have and have nots are bleeding in the tub. That's New York's future, not mine. Ooh.

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Back in my day, we didn't have all these fancy devices for listening to music. 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

0: 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Thank you.
1: 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Sabres have clinched the Atlantic Division with a 5-1 win in Chicago.
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0: now that you're part of our crew, I guess we should introduce ourselves. This is Olaf. And this is Olaf. And this is Olaf. This is Olaf. Olaf. Olaf. Olaf. And,
1: Olaf.
0: Olaf.
2: So let me guess. Your name must be...
0: That's right.
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0: 20 seconds of the added time left, and Martin O'Neill saying, get forward, we can nick it here. G. Cessegnon. But G! He's round the goalkeeper, he's done it! Absolutely incredible! It ain't over till it's over!
1: 88.3 The

0: Right there, that's a good pass. That's a good pass.
1: Yes, sir.
2: Oh, that's a great pass, man. Man, we should have been had this kind of quarterback, huh?
0: He's doing good for a backup quarterback.
2: He's 21, right?
0: Yeah, he's 21. I'm 26, though. I'm only hurt for a few games, but that's a good pass for a backup quarterback, for sure. For sure.
2: That's definitely the future of this franchise.
0: The future backup. Yes, sir. 88.3 The

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0: might be thinking that my life has importance, might thought of it on the fact that I believe that I'm following my intuition, which in and of itself may be completely false.
1: 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And I started thinking maybe this was the cause of all the negativity against him.

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0: Right there, that's a good pass. That's a good pass.
1: Yes, sir. Oh,
2: bro, that's a great pass, man. Man, we should have been had this kind of quarterback, huh?
0: Oh, he's doing good for a backup quarterback.
2: He's 21, right?
0: Yeah, he's 21. I'm 26, though. Mm. I'm only hurt for a few games, but that's a good pass for a backup quarterback, for sure. Mm. For sure.
2: That's definitely the future of this franchise.
0: The future backup. Yes, sir.
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1: The Buzz. Okay, let me explain something to you, okay? My little friend here, Sean Paul, man. I've been listening to this guy for a long time, Joe, you know? Sean Paul, we do a couple of shows out in L.A., you know, down in Cuba, Miami, New York, it's no matter, you know? This little guy, he's gonna take over the millennium. And the rest of you cockroaches and fussy holes and pelpers, you better know that this is stage one, okay?

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20 seconds of the added time left, and Martin O'Neill saying, get forward, we can nick it here. G. Cessegnon. For G! He's round the goalkeeper, he's done it! Absolutely incredible! It ain't over till it's over! 88.3 The

0: Right there, that's a good pass. That's a good pass.
1: Yes, sir.
2: Oh, bro, that's a great pass, man. Man, we should have been had this kind of quarterback, huh?
0: Oh, I mean, yeah, he's doing good for a backup quarterback.
2: He's 21, right?
0: Yeah, he's 21. I'm 26, though. Mm. I'm only hurt for a few games, but that's a good pass for a backup quarterback, for sure. Mm. For sure.
2: That's definitely the future of this franchise.
0: The future backup. Yes, sir.
3: 88.3, The Buzz.
4: This next song is called I've Seen the Rain, and it was written by my daddy, Mr. Jim Moore. He wrote it back in Vietnam about 40 years ago, and I grew up singing it with him at different Vietnam vet functions. It's how I learned how to harmonize and how to love an acoustic guitar. And the way that we recorded it, that was my dad's first time in a recording studio. And he always said singers don't really have to work too hard, and he changed his mind that day. But we did it live, him and I in the vocal booth together, him playing and singing and me harmonizing. One take, straight through. It was really, really a good time. It was really special to be able to record a song with my dad, the first song I ever learned. We hope you like it, and we dedicate it to all the vets out there.

0: cracky. Getting closer. Manchester City with a massive goal, the breakthrough, at last.
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3: AOB, what up, A? What we want them to say? Woo!

0: 20 seconds of the added time left, and Martin O'Neill saying, get forward, we can nick it here. G. Cessignon. For G! He's round the goalkeeper, he's done it! Absolutely incredible! It ain't over till it's over!
1: 88.3 The

0: 1985.
1: Right there, that's a good pass. That's a good pass. Yes, sir.
2: Bro, that's a great pass, man. Man, we should have been had this kind of quarterback, huh?
3: Oh, I mean, yeah, he's doing good for a backup quarterback.
2: He's 21, right?
3: Yeah, he's 21. I'm 26, though. I'm only hurt for a few games, but that's a good pass for a backup quarterback, for sure. For sure.
2: That's definitely the future of this franchise.
3: The future backup. Yes, sir.
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I believe that love and trust are one and the same. 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That blind trust, that beyond a shadow of a doubt, no matter what this person's saying, that person, you believe your man. Now you say you love me, but every time one of your little friends come at you with something, we gotta do this. 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Tell me what I gotta do to

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That's my government name. You can just call me 88.3 The Buzz. Keeping it tranquil since the 19th.

0: you know, great track. Like,
1: oh, mate, love it. It's quality. Listen. Pure quality, bruv.
0: Bruv, what's her name again?
1: What? Dad, what's up, son?
0: What's her name?
1: Lee, what's up, son?
0: No, not you, bruv.
1: What?
0: The girl on the
1: Fergie, my bad, bruv. I start again. I thought you said, what's my name? I mean, what's my name? Why did you say it's my
0: name? Not your name, geez. How the fuck the girl on the track, mate?
1: Shut up.
0: Blinding son.
1: It's quality, quality.
0: Listen, how's it go?
1: London.
0: No, it's not like that, mate.
1: What?
0: London. That's the one,
1: what, bruv. London?
0: No, bro. London.
2: There we go. Please. Ladies with gentle hands here with me in the cut. They shall appear when the time is right. I think that goes without saying. I'm keeping it real with you.
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2: What I know about courage, I learned from my adoptive mom. 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Hold my hand.
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4: Yo, man.
5: Yo.
4: Open up, man.
5: Yo, what do you want, man?
4: My girl just caught me.
5: You made her catch you?
4: I don't know how I let this happen.
5: With who?
4: The girl next door, you know?
5: Man.
4: I don't know what to do.
5: Say it wasn't you.

0: know.
1: Wow, man. You know what you need? You need to cry. You need, listen, I'll tell you what, man. No disrespect, fam. I ain't trying to disrespect you. Go Home is a movie called Purple Rain by Prince. You ever heard of Prince? I'm saying you need to just get a good cry out, man, and get that thug, get the thug out of you. Come on, man. Do you
2: 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That's my government name. 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Keeping it tranquil since the 1900s.
3: AP News for Friday, September 11th. I'm Ben Thomas. As the nation marked the 25th anniversary of the 9/11 attacks, President Trump spoke at the Pentagon.
4: In those harrowing days after the attacks, we saw the authentic spirit of our nation.
3: And sing.
4: We will never, ever forget.
3: He drew parallels with the Iran war.
4: That's why we fight today.
3: But Faye Abouel-Ghassem reports a new front is opening in that war.
5: The Iranian-backed Houthi rebels are now inching closer to controlling the entire Bab el-Mandeb Strait, a key waterway at the entrance of the Red Sea. The Houthis now control the strategic port city of Mocha on the western coast, and they also control the island of Mayun, a tiny barren volcanic island right at the entrance of the strait.
3: Saudi Arabia has shut down its east-west pipeline after it was attacked by drones. It's played an important role in the kingdom's ability to export oil amid the disruption in the Strait of Hormuz. Meanwhile, Jennifer King reports.
6: Anthropic says it has blocked the accounts of Claude users in a Houthi-controlled area of northern Yemen who tried to use AI code to develop advanced missile guidance systems. The account users apparently tried to test a guided rocket and returned to the chatbot to find out why it had failed. The Houthis have already used Iranian-made missiles and unmanned submarines. The report suggests the rebels are trying to develop more sophisticated weapons as they fight to seize territory, damage Saudi oil facilities, and attack shipping. AI is transforming warfare around the world, adding to concerns about its rapid development. I'm Jennifer King.
3: Inflation accelerated last month amid spiking gas prices. The Labor Department's Consumer Price Index up 3.4% from August a year ago. Heading into the weekend, AAA had the average for a gallon of regular approaching $4.30, while diesel prices soared to a record at more than $6 per gallon. Stocks finished a down week with gains. This is AP News. Julie Walker on the New York City Firehouse, first to respond on 9/11.
7: 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And through it all, firefighter Sal Organo remains.
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7: Six members of Engine 10 Ladder 10 died on 9/11. At 65, Organo is still on duty, the last of the firefighters assigned there in 2001 who still works there.
8: 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Some days not easy.
7: At Ground Zero, I'm Julie Walker.
3: 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I'm Ben Thomas. Thanks.

0: cracking. 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

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But that's my government name. You can just call me 88.3 The Buzz. Keeping it tranquil since the 1900s.

0: cracking. 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

0: and he'd come home and I'd see him and
1: physical.
0: Gets off that train. It was like God Almighty arrived. It was like seeing daylight. I mean, I could have packed up and left a million times, you know, not that we never fought. You can overcome that, you know, it's very easy. And that's, I told her, never go to bed without kissing goodnight. It's the worst thing to do. Don't ever, ever do that. And if you can't, and if you don't feel comfortable doing it, you're in the wrong place, get out.
2: When their enemies were at the gates, the Romans would suspend democracy and appoint one man to protect the city. And it wasn't considered an honor, it was considered a public service.
3: Harvey, the last man that they appointed to protect the Republic was named Caesar, and he never gave up his power.
2: Okay, fine. You either die a hero, or you live long enough to see yourself become the villain. Look, whoever the Batman is, he doesn't want to do this for the rest of his life. How could he? Batman is looking for someone to take up his mantle.
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0: It's a very big
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0: Big fluffy
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0: It's a very big fluffy
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0: get up, I shower, I come to work, I work all day, I go home, I go to sleep. 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
0: Looked a little better, maybe.
3: Well,
0: so
3: it's not 5 o'clock. I don't know what the show is called. I am one of your co-hosts, Robert Wilkinson.
4: And I am the other co-host, Braden Esposito. We'll come up with a name, I promise. It'll take some time. We just gotta rub our two brain cells together and we'll think of something.
3: Yes. And we have a guest today.
5: Hello. Hi.
4: Don't worry, she's not permanent. It'll be just us two boys next time.
5: We'll see.
3: Yeah.
5: I'm Keely. I'm another sports crazy person. Yes. I don't know.
4: Enthusiasts. So, we're all enthusiasts on this
5: sure.
4: show.
5: We should call that the show name.
3: But yes, so as I mentioned, my name is Robert Wilkinson. Welcome to another new semester with a new show focusing all about sports. We will be talking about anything, college or pro, specifically hockey, basketball, football, soccer, baseball if we want to, or any other women's sports as well.
5: Yes.
4: So basically we're not doing anything specific. We're doing a very wide spectrum.
3: Yes.
4: Local, international, doesn't matter. We'll cover it if it's big enough and if we find it interesting enough. So,
3: So today's show, we'll be doing our summer recap because there's not a lot of going on right now other than college football today, and then tomorrow the NFL season starts. So we're going to be doing a little bit of a recap of the different sports over the summer. I guess we could start with the World Cup.
4: Absolutely, because that was the biggest event of the summer, obviously.
5: We both watched it. It was fun.
3: I watched it with my
4: parents. Was, well, it also being in America made it just that much more of a watch for a lot of people that I know that aren't particularly big soccer enjoyers. And even beyond this, the fact that it was here in the U.S., it was a very entertaining tournament. Obviously, the big names were the two best players of all time, Lionel Messi and Cristiano Ronaldo. They were both definitely the big heading into the World Cup.
3: Yeah. Another big one was the guy from France. I can't think of his name.
4: Mbappe.
3: Mbappe.
4: Yes. Kylian Mbappe.
3: I was going to say Mutombo, but that's not it.
5: Mutombo?
3: Yeah.
4: Let me talk about soccer.
5: Yeah.
4: Mbappe, Messi, Ronaldo, all the three main talking points. Also, a very young Spanish kid who I am actually older by a singular day. If you don't know who I'm talking about, it's Lamine Yamal.
5: Lamine Yamal!
4: And his Spanish side, along with Mbappe's France team, were the two big favorites to win the whole thing, on top of Messi's Argentina. And throughout the course of the tournament, there wasn't really too many, notable upsets, I want to say. Most of the groups all came out pretty normal, or they were pretty predictable. Maybe with the exception of Cape Verde. They were a very dark horse team coming into this World Cup. Not many of them saw.
3: Everybody was high on the U.S. for whatever reason. It was all delusion mostly, but still.
4: I don't think most of it was delusion. No. I think a lot of it was that our team was both much better than it was in the last World Cup, and it had a much easier group. So there was high expectations that they could make out of the group. Almost everybody predicted that they would. They were ranked internationally higher than all of their teams in the group, and they did exactly as predicted and finished first in the group, which was a very nice surprise for us USA fans, because we are not used to winning that much.
3: Mm-hmm.
5: Also, compared to like Europe and a lot of like the other countries, we're not exactly up there in terms of like soccer skills.
4: Not particularly, no. I mean,
3: right.
4: We have
3: MLS, but like
4: The MLS is not on par with anything European.
3: Yeah.
5: Oh no.
3: Probably the best European league is probably the Premier League in England.
5: It is.
4: It's debatable, but it's definitely the most popular league in Europe.
5: Yeah. Mm-hmm.
4: And the American team did have a few people who did play over in England, but most have played in Europe. Few played here in America. Most notable guy being Christian Pulisic, Captain America himself, the LeBron James of soccer. And he really did not deliver this World Cup. He was very underwhelming in terms of what he could have done. He was also coming off of an injury he sustained during the domestic season with AC Milan, his club team, so that definitely didn't help. But there was a lot of other both veterans and new guys to the international team who helped him out along the way. Most namely, Flo Balogun, who had a great World Cup.
5: Yes.
4: Scored.
3: His name is Flo?
4: No, that's just his nickname.
5: That's his nickname, yeah.
4: But he had a great first few games in the group stage, and then very controversially got sent off against Bosnia. Our president had to put in a word with the president of FIFA to get him back in, but that didn't help at all. That was the World Cup for the U.S. The top four were no surprises. It came as most people expect. France and Spain, the two main favorites, met in one of the semifinals, and then Messi's Argentina played against England in the other semifinal.
3: Who won it all? I forgot.
4: Spain won it all, but we'll get to that. The Spain-France game was not very filled with highlights, we could say. There was a penalty in the first half and a goal and just another goal in the second half and 2-0. Not much to speak of there. And then Argentina controversially beat England in the 85th and 92nd minutes. England was winning 1-0 up until the 85th minute when Argentina crawled back and won, which it felt like they did in every game of that World Cup. Did anybody watch the World Cup? Did anybody have their impressions?
3: I watched the final,
4: it?
3: And I was kind of like, this is kind of boring.
4: Okay, well, to be fair, the final was insanely boring. It was 0-0, went into extra time, and there was only one goal scored, and it took 106 minutes for that to happen.
5: Yeah.
4: So,
3: yeah, a lot
4: I
3: of
4: can't
3: the,
4: blame you if you say the final was boring, because judging off of last World Cup's final, which is, in my opinion, the best soccer game of all time, it's not a fair competition. The third place game, though, between the losers of the semifinals was much more thrilling to watch. 10 total goals between France and England. England won that 6-4.
5: Yeah,
3: it's insane.
4: But you could also bring that to the lack of defense, because both those teams really came into that not caring about the result because they lost in the semifinal.
3: We're going to continue scoring and we're going to like it.
5: I mean, I thought it was kind of interesting. I've never really watched FIFA or anything like that until I met Brayden. So, I mean, I thought it was entertaining. Some of them weren't, because some of them were just kind of boring, and we were, like, waiting around for an hour for, like, nothing. But, yeah, there were definitely aspects of it, I would say, that were, like, intriguing. Like, certain games were more entertaining than others.
4: I think most people will share your sentiments. A lot of people stuck around for the star players, or just things that went viral. And the thing that jumps in my head is the rise of Erling Haaland. And his popularity.
5: Oh, yes, the hair.
4: And I think the thing that I'm going to most take away from this World Cup is the Norway row. That was it exploded over social media. I saw so many different variations of that on my timeline.
3: Oh, was it the fans rowing? That was fun.
4: With
3: I saw that on social media. I'm
5: subways,
3: like, this is cool.
5: Trains.
4: Yeah, people rowing,
5: like,
4: everywhere.
5: Planes, like,
4: not
5: everywhere.
4: Even Norwegian people doing it. People just doing it for the love of it. And that's the kind of thing I love about soccer. It can bring us all together no matter what and no matter where. But, yeah, I think that's good enough for the World Cup.
3: That was in July.
4: That was the main show of the summer.
5: Yes.
3: There was also baseball. Oh, before we start, we have another.
5: Just go.
3: We have a second guest on the show today, if they'd like to introduce themselves.
6: Hi, I'm Astrid, and Robert didn't text me to come, so I was late because of him.
3: Yeah,
5: we
3: sorry.
5: Blame Robert for this.
3: But yeah, so the next big thing in the summer is always baseball season, which runs from April to October.
4: If your team's good enough to get to October.
3: If your team's good enough to get to October and make the playoffs. My team, the Boston Red Sox, are so hit or miss this season.
4: They started off really bad.
3: And then July hit, and they went on like a 14-game winning streak or something like that.
5: Yeah.
3: And they won like a bunch of series over the course of July and early August. And now they've kind of just won a couple and then lost a couple and been up and down. And I don't really watch baseball, but whenever I do watch it, I like watching the different teams play. I watched a Washington Nationals game with my dad over the summer. It was fine. I think they won. But yeah, so we're at the end of the season basically now. There's only like a couple games left, probably like 12 or 13 for every team. 162 games over the course of
4: that's right. Yep.
3: And at the end of September, we should know who is in the playoffs and who will make it. So far, the Red Sox sits third in their division in the second wild card spot.
4: The Red Sox are currently 8.5 games back from the Rays, who are looking to run away with the AL East. Yeah.
3: If the Red Sox stay in second place, who do we have to play?
4: If the Red Sox stay in second, you will have to face the Yankees, who are 3.5 games back from the Rays.
3: Oh, that's so great.
4: And have a good chance to catch the Rays, but the way they played today, they didn't help because they got smacked by the Mets.
3: I don't have no clue how.
4: More on the Yankees. Unlike the Red Sox, they started off really good.
3: Yeah, because they're the Yankees.
4: Yeah. And like clockwork, every June, July, they fall off a cliff. Somebody gets hurt. This time, it was our captain, Aaron Judge. He just came back from at least a month off of an injury. And without him, they did okay. Volpe was not good for the majority of the season. We sent him down to AAA. We brought up a new guy called George Lombard Jr., who's been playing a lot better than him. Another prospect the Yankees have developed is a guy named Spencer Jones. He's called a younger Aaron Judge by a lot of Yankees fans, both because he is big and hits dingers, which he has done a few times for the Yankees, and he's very promising. I'm excited to see how he turns out.
3: Yeah, the Red Sox were opposite of what happened with the Yankees because Aaron Judge was hurt in the middle of the season, but for us, when we kind of sucked at the beginning, Roman Anthony got hurt and was out for like 3 months.
4: Right.
3: So he's finally returned at the end of August, early September.
4: Yeah, so the AL East, that race will seem interesting. Yeah. Stick around for that.
3: So I'm on the playoff bracket right now, and somehow, some way, I'm looking at the National League. The Dodgers are second behind the Brewers, which is kind of poetic.
5: Well, also, Shohei Ohtani has been in and out of, like, not lineup, playing for like a month, I would say.
4: Yeah. Ohtani, in or out, the amount of money that the Dodgers have spent on their roster, you think they've gathered the Avengers and they would be running away with the league having 100 wins at this point. But
5: Very true. Yeah.
4: The Brewers, who probably have a budget that's like 3 times less than the Dodgers, currently have more wins than them and are winning their division by 10 games.
5: Oh, they're beating the Cubs?
4: Yep. Whoa. The Cubs, who impressive. Will probably have the NL MVP on their team, PCA. He's been playing out of his mind. Anybody who thinks that Shohei deserves the MVP over
5: I have him on my fantasy baseball
4: PCA
5: league.
4: Is Hold crazy because they haven't seen him play.
5: Yeah.
4: I mean, another, I think, before we switch to a different league, another team that deserves their flowers is the White Sox. The Chicago White Sox, I think, just 2 years ago, lost like 120 games. They were completely horrible. Everyone thought they were a joke. And now they are in the top of the AL Central. They are currently, actually, they're tied with the Guardians at 75 wins. And I think that's just a really good story. It's kind of the same thing with the Brewers, too. They haven't been notably good over the past few years.
3: Yeah, I don't understand where the White Sox came from. I just don't. That was the most insane rise I've seen.
4: Sometimes you just don't. Sometimes you don't need money. Sometimes you just need the power of friendship.
3: That's what the Red Sox are on right now, is the power of friendship. Sure. Who, name one superstar on that team. You can't.
4: Roman Everyone Anthony.
3: Besides Roman Anthony. Exactly. Like, yes, Osedon Rafaela made an all-star game. Jaren Duran has been all right.
4: Oh, yeah, Jaren Duran.
3: Jaren Duran has been fine. Caleb Durbin. Who is Caleb Durbin? Bro emerged this year for whatever reason. Who else is on that team? Oh, Andrew Montessario. Who is that? You can't name one superstar outside of Roman Anthony on that team. It just shows you how much money that the Dodgers have been spending.
4: Yeah. All right. I think that's enough about MLB. We'll come back. After we come back from break, I think we can move on to both basketball and football, which will definitely be the hot topics of today.
3: You have been listening to Robert and Braden's sports show. That's our working title right
5: and
3: now.
5: Guess.
4: That's definitely
5: and
4: guess. Not going to be our final.
5: Well,
4: it's not
5: our final. I could come up with so many better names than that.
3: You've All been right, listening
4: we'll put your brain to work.
3: Yeah, so you've been listening to Braden and Robert ramble on about sports on WSBU 88.3 The Buzz.

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3: Hello. Welcome back to WSBU 88.3 The Buzz. I am your co-host, Robert Wilkinson.
4: It's the first show of the year, all right? Give us a little bit of grace. We're working on it.
5: Okay, I give you grace this time, but next time.
4: Next time, you might not even be here.
5: You'll be here, though.
4: Yeah, it's my show.
3: Yes. Exactly. All right, I am Robert Wilkinson.
4: I am Braden. Let's move on to some
3: basketball.
4: All right, let's do basketball.
3: Yeah, so the NBA, so we'll start with women's because women's is going on right now. So WNBA is almost at the end of their season. My Indiana Fever are in a playoff spot.
4: Your Indiana Fever? You're
3: yes,
4: a Fever
3: I am a
4: fan?
3: Fever fan, yes.
5: It's because of Caitlin Clark.
4: This is news to
6: I'm
4: me.
6: More of a Liberty fan.
4: Is Stewie still on the Liberty?
6: I believe so.
4: So I'm a Liberty fan. I am a Stewie fan because Brianna Stewart went to my high school.
5: Yes.
3: That's cool.
6: Oh, wow.
3: That's really cool.
4: 315 represent. I love you, CNS.
2: Yep.
3: I want to see who is in the playoffs.
6: Oh, Liberty are in the playoffs.
5: Yay.
3: Who is in the playoffs?
6: So far, it is the Lynx, the Valkyries, Aces, Dream, Fever, Liberty, Mystics, Wings. That's it.
3: Yeah. That's a pretty good stacked lineup.
6: Mm-hmm.
3: All of the best teams in the league. They're small,
4: though. The Valkyries, they're a year one expansion team, aren't they? Didn't they just start this year? That's very impressive.
6: Same with the Fire.
5: Yeah.
4: The Fire.
3: The Fire?
6: Yeah, Portland Fire.
5: Portland.
4: Oh, yeah, they're fifth. They're still in the running for a playoff. That's really impressive. Two expansion teams being in the running for playoffs. One pretty much guaranteed to be in it.
5: Yes.
4: Very
6: cool. According to what I have pulled up, it says that the Fire are eliminated from playoff contention.
4: They're 8 games behind. Yeah, they're not making it. But still, that's very impressive that they're ahead of teams who have already been previously established.
6: Yeah.
4: Very cool.
6: I think the only reason why I'm seeing it like that is because I have all 15 lined up. And they're ninth. They were so close to a playoff spot.
3: Where did you find the
6: I literally just looked at. I just looked up New York Liberty standings.
4: So, Robert, you'll be happy to know that the Indiana Fever are tied for first in the East, 26-14, along with the Atlanta Dream. The Liberty are not too far behind with 24 wins.
6: Mm-hmm.
3: Yep.
4: And in the West, the Lynx are running away with it. They're the only team in the league with 30 wins and a single-digit loss counter.
3: That's crazy.
5: That's impressive.
6: It is.
5: Good for them.
3: Yeah.
4: So, so it looks like all the spots in the playoffs are clinched. There's 8 spots already, 8 teams filled out. When do playoffs start? Do you know, Astrid?
5: I believe the date was September 17th.
6: Let me look it up.
3: September 27th.
5: 27th?
3: The 27th.
4: Those are very opposite answers.
6: Yeah, it starts on Sunday the 27th.
4: The 27th.
3: Best of three still 2 weeks of regular season. 4 games on Sunday, September 27th.
6: Yeah, because it's following the conclusion of the regular season. That's on September 24th.
4: Mm-hmm. I mean, it makes sense that all of the teams who have clinched their playoff spots have done so because there is not a close race between the teams who are in the playoffs versus teams who are out. In the East, there is a 9-game difference between the final spot in the playoffs and teams who are eliminated. And in the West, it's a 8-game difference.
3: Yep.
4: So there's definitely a clear buffer of playoff caliber and non-playoff caliber teams.
6: Yes, the Wings are in.
5: Oh, nice. Yep. I'm pretty sure that's the team that Paige Beckers plays on.
6: Yes, and her girlfriend, Azzie Fudd.
5: Girlfriend.
4: Oh, yeah, I remember hearing about that.
5: I honestly forgot about that.
3: I remembered that. I remember that. But
6: that's
3: yeah,
6: why Fever, I like the Wings as well.
4: That must be an interesting thing.
5: Yeah, definitely. Yeah.
3: They're probably on like their All-Star break right now. That's why there's no games going on.
6: No,
3: right
6: it's
3: now.
6: Their no, world. It's like they're a World
5: the
6: Cup.
5: The World Cup essentially.
4: Yep, the
5: so
4: basketball, like the like FIBA USA, Women's Canada. Basketball oh, World right, Cup is going right, on right now.
3: FIBA. Mm-hmm.
4: It's over in Germany.
3: FIBA. Right.
4: The U.S. Yeah. I believe are still in it. I think they're. They still got to play their semifinals.
6: Yeah, I know they just beat Hungary in the quarterfinals, I believe.
4: They also almost lost to Italy, which I saw a few days ago. That was really funny. They had a horror show. I'm pretty sure they had only like a 8% free, like 3-point percentage.
6: Wow.
4: And had an just a horrible shooting night overall. And they won by 3 points, 55-52.
3: Wow.
5: Oh, yeah,
4: yeah,
5: right.
4: Both teams, teams played an absolute stinker.
6: The semifinal semifinal just played today. USA beat Spain.
3: USA beat Spain.
4: The USA beat Spain 76-66, and they will play France. In
3: USA,
4: the gold
3: France,
4: cup match,
3: not bad.
4: Or the gold medal match. So it's
6: play,
4: a re.
6: And Spain and Germany are playing for third.
3: Cool.
5: Oh,
3: that's
5: so
3: really
5: they're
3: cool.
5: First.
6: Yes, they play. So Spain and Germany play tomorrow at 10:30.
5: Yeah.
6: While the USA and France play at 2 p.m.
4: Huh, correct me if I'm wrong, but I'm pretty sure this is a carbon copy of the Olympics. I know USA and France. That was the gold medal match at the Olympics, and this is the World Cup final match for the women now, which is just pretty funny.
6: I'm going to be so honest. I did not watch the Olympics for basketball.
4: For Summer Olympics, yes.
3: Yeah, Summer Olympics back in 2024. That was, Tatum got benched, and Curry and LeBron went off.
6: That was it.
3: Yep. Tatum got benched.
4: So that's very exciting in women's basketball.
3: Let's move on to men's basketball, because over the summer there were a lot of trades and signings that happened.
4: Absolutely. And I think the biggest one,
3: Giannis Antetokounmpo, absolutely went to the Miami Heat.
4: Giannis going from Milwaukee to Miami. Miami.
6: Mm-hmm. And LeBron going to the 76ers.
5: I think that's
3: LeBron is rain chasing. That's all it is.
4: I was just trying to avoid the LeBron talk.
6: I just wanted to mention it. I wasn't going to go into depth about it.
3: We know that he's rain chasing. Everybody and their mother knows that the reason why he left is he's rain chasing.
5: Everybody and their mother? Is that what he just said?
3: Yes.
6: My mother don't watch basketball.
5: I've never even heard of that. I'm going to be so honest.
3: Everybody knows that he's rain chasing. It's all like, oh, I just want to win another championship. So
4: it's a very intriguing prospect that he's now in the same division as both of our teams. Again, I'm a Knicks fan. Robert is unfortunately a Boston Celtics fan.
3: Unfortunately,
6: I'm also a Knicks fan, as well as a Thunder fan.
5: Celtics, we were saying.
6: No, I was talking about with Braden.
4: Yes, that just came back to me. I forgot you.
6: Yes.
4: Yeah. Swung both ways.
3: Yeah. So.
5: Never mind.
3: So Giannis Antetokounmpo was traded from the Milwaukee Bucks to the Miami Heat for basically a bunch of role players.
4: For basically Miami's whole depth.
3: Their whole depth roster. Who is he supposed to play with besides maybe Bam Adebayo?
5: He traded four players of. Four first-round picks and a pick swap deal for Giannis Antetokounmpo.
3: And his brothers are forced to stay on Milwaukee, too.
5: Yeah.
4: His one brother, Thanasis, actually signed with a team in Greece. He's going back home.
3: Oh, cool.
4: And Giannis has also expressed in the past that once he gets old enough and he feels like the NBA isn't working out for him well, he also wants to go back home and play in Greece.
3: Oh, that's fun.
5: That's actually sick.
3: That's really cool. But yeah, that was probably the biggest one because the Celtics were in, but then they were out and
5: Klay
3: blah,
5: Thompson.
3: Blah, blah, blah, blah, blah.
4: We'll get there.
3: But yeah, so Giannis was Celtics were in because the problem is they didn't want to trade Hugo Gonzalez, so then they were out of it, so it ended up going to be Miami signing, trading for him, and a

0: like, if you have more than one good player, you can't keep all of them, so right. one has We've, to go.
1: The, right. People saw it happens. In 2003 when the Shaquille O'Neal and Kobe Bryant duo kind of were falling apart. They hated each other.
0: Well, that's what happened
1: And
0: with
1: Shaq
0: Bills.
1: Ended up leaving. Shaquille O'Neal ended up leaving and going to, I think, Miami. So, yeah, you see it a lot in these sports. Like, these players start to get upset with each other or, like, some money issues, and they end up going their separate ways eventually.
2: Which I just always find hilarious.
1: Mm-hmm.
2: And oh, no, the Celtics you're paying me multi-millions, but I want more multi-millions. I'm mad at you. I'm going to go somewhere else so they can pay me the more multi-millions.
1: Which is dumb. And it's, then,
2: yeah.
1: Speaking of other Celtics signings, Celtics went out and acquired... Mike Conley Jr., third 40-something year old.
2: They got Mike Conley?
1: Yeah, we got Mike Conley. He's going to be probably coming off the bench. And then we also went out and signed Mitchell Robinson from the Knicks to
2: I
1: be our new center.
2: I am not very happy about that.
1: Our new center now
0: yeah,
1: that... our new starting center now that... Vucevic is gone. Nikola Vucevic. Because he went back to Orlando.
2: He's the only person on the Celtics I'm going to root for. I'm going to be so
1: Mitchell Robinson?
2: So for real. Absolutely.
1: Yeah, you have every right
2: he
1: to.
2: Was
1: you're a Knicks fan.
2: An amazing player in their finals run last year. I'm so grateful for him. I hope he continues to suck at free throws now that he's on Boston.
1: He's terrible at the free throws.
2: Yeah. Hack a Mitch will go into full effect when the Knicks play the Celtics.
1: We'll see what happens.
2: Nice. Speaking of the Knicks, they didn't make as much moves because obviously they don't really need to. They just won the finals.
1: They did re-sign
2: a few of their key role players like Landry Shamet, Jose Alvarado, and Mohamed
1: Brunson take another pay cut?
2: Diawara. No. Brunson's contract isn't up for re-signing for a while. But somebody who did take a pay cut was Karl Anthony Towns.
1: Oh,
2: he took a pay cut.
0: Yeah.
2: And they did add one player, the Knicks. They added Andre Drummond to replace Mitchell Robinson.
1: Oh, yes, Andre Drummond, yeah.
2: So,
1: I know who he is. He played with the 76ers.
2: Yep. We also lost Jeremy Sochan, too.
1: Who the heck is that? Who is that?
2: He was... traded by the Knicks from the Spurs to the Knicks in the middle of last season.
1: Oh, he's a role player.
2: So he was a depth player,
1: yeah,
2: maybe like
1: player.
2: 9th, 10th in the lineup. He barely saw the floor for beyond a few minutes every game. But his circumstance was interesting because of how the finals worked out, because it was the Spurs and the Knicks, both his former team and his new team. Because he played for the Spurs and the Knicks for long enough, no matter what the
1: outcome
2: of the finals was going to be, he was getting a ring either way.
1: Okay. So I remember hearing about that. I remember hearing about that like during the finals run. I'm like, oh, that's kind of cool. I didn't know that.
2: Yeah.
1: One of the biggest talking points to this offseason, especially recently now that they finally decided to do something, is the Clippers and the Raptors. The Clippers traded Kawhi Leonard back to the Raptors in a deal that has still cannot gone through because...
0: No, it went through.
2: It
0: I
2: went
0: think.
2: Through.
0: But
2: it's
0: now
2: just
0: they're looking
2: the,
0: into
2: the Clippers
0: how
2: and
0: it
2: the,
0: happened.
1: Now the federal government
2: the team behind Kawhi is suffering the consequences.
1: Yeah. So, yeah. For context, Kawhi, there was a scandal in the NBA brought about by Pablo Torre. He exposed them where Steve Ballmer, the owner of the Clippers, he paid Kawhi Leonard millions of dollars to circumvent the salary cap and from this fake endorsement deal. And now the NBA stepped in and said, okay, the owner suspended and a bunch of other minority owners are suspended.
2: As well as
1: Kawhi
2: some people
1: fined
2: from $500,000.
1: Some people from Kawhi's team, yes. And then the... Clippers forfeit pick the first round picks, 5 first round picks in 2029, 2030, 31, 32, and 33. But now the federal government is getting involved as well, looking into this situation.
2: So it's not over, but a lot of the punishments that were dished out are set in stone. And if you're a neutral and you hear another team lost their first round pick for 5 years, that's really harsh. I think it's a tad bit harsh. I think you could have gave him maybe, or taken away.

0: like two or three, and they still would have got the point across. But regardless, it's a crazy story. It's the harshest penalty I think the NBA has ever handed out in in league history. So we'll see how that pans out and how much worse the Clippers are going to get for the next few years.
1: Any other big off-season NBA moves that we haven't covered yet?
0: I think we've covered enough.
1: Okay, so we're going to take a little bit of a break, and then when we come back, we're going to talk about NHL and PWHL, because I remember that Keely said that she wanted to talk about
2: and
1: that.
2: I have another professional women's league I want to talk about.
1: All right. Sounds good. Sounds great. So we're going to take a little bit of a break. I have been Robert Wilkinson.
0: I have been Brayden Esposito.
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2: Woo!
3: You got to be aware of the inbounder here if you're filling. You got to be aware of the inbounder here if you're filling.
4: It's off to Leonard, defended by Simmons. Is this the dagger?
5: 88.3, The Buzz.
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1: And we are back.
2: Hello.
1: Well, I am your co-host, Robert Wilkinson, joined today by my other co-host, Brandon Esposito.
3: That's not my voice. This is my voice.
1: I know.
2: No, he sounds super high.
1: Keely, you mentioned that you wanted like to talk about women's professional baseball.
2: Yes. So this is a brand new league, and they have about 6 to 8 teams right now, I would say. Let me look at...
3: They have 4. And they all play in one location, so it's not like these teams have to travel coast to coast for
2: a league.
3: Multiple games. So they all play, I think, in Chicago, if I'm not mistaken. They're all in one city.
2: It's like somewhere random. I can't remember specifically where. But it's basically, they're in this area for like a month, I would say, or so. And they've been there since early August. And it's a brand new league. And they just started it. And they actually have like pretty cool names. And there's teams from New York, LA, Boston.
3: You said it was called the PWBL, right? Or WPBL.
2: Yes, WPBL. Let me look up the stats. I was going to talk about PWHL first, though.
3: Okay, I wasn't too far off. They play in Springfield.
2: Yeah. Illinois. So. But, yeah, let's see here. So they have Boston, New York, LA.
3: I do agree. They have some. San Francisco. They do have some unique names. And along with the names, they. I can't remember it 100%. Wasn't it a tribute for previous, like, previous women players?
2: Yes. Like, kind of like a league of their own, but kind of like in real life. I don't know a whole lot of information on it. I just know that it's new and it happened.
3: That's a very cool and a very original way to name teams. I think that's a nice added touch.
2: Yeah, for sure.
1: Right.
2: I just wanted to mention it just because, you know, because it's important to acknowledge when there's new things.
3: Do you know if there are any more teams slated to be added on, or is it?
2: I don't know. I only just heard about this on Instagram like a few months ago.
3: I mean, this is the league's inaugural year, so I'm sure there's going to be a lot more to come.
1: Probably going
3: to
1: be more teams.
3: So that's something to keep a lookout and be excited for if you're into that kind of stuff.
2: Yeah, and then the main thing I really wanted to talk about was PWHL, because this is a very big year. First of all, we have 4 new teams. We have PWHL Detroit, Hamilton, Ontario, Las Vegas, which probably for money, and then San Jose.
1: Probably for money.
3: Vegas is just...
1: Definitely for money.
4: It's from Vegas, so of course it's for money.
3: It's also the most popular like team, like expansion... related city for sports in America.
2: Yeah,
3: so
2: PWHL is now up to 12 teams. They were previously at 8. So, and this is based off of their, if you follow along with PWHL, this is based off of like their stats they got from this tour they did. So they did a tour for about 2 years. This is their second year they did it to determine where they can realistically have a team with good enough interest from the city to just kind of like scope it out. And the funny thing is that when they went to Buffalo, they actually had the lowest amount of attendance. They had about 9,000.
3: When was that? That was like
2: 2 years ago.
3: 2 years ago? Okay.
2: It was in 2024. I remember because my sister, for context, my sister plays with the Buffalo Juniors, like, women's hockey league, well, team, and she was like skating when they did this because they did a little skating thing. But on the other note, the draft is also very impressive because they had, I would say, about 230 applicants that are eligible. So 200 or 300, I'm pretty sure, like women that are eligible and wanted to get into the draft. But obviously, there's only so many spots for 12 teams. But the most significant thing is some of the first rounders. And let me just pull it up.
3: I'm not gonna say this is an exact science, but I'm pretty sure the reason why Buffalo got the worst ratings out of all cities in the U.S. at that point was, if we're talking Buffalo hockey 2 years ago,
2: yes.
3: They were horrible.
2: Yes, obviously.
3: It was not something that people in Buffalo particularly got excited for or were proud to be Sabres fans by that point.
2: Absolutely.
3: They definitely didn't have the skill that they had right now or the hype, so it kind of makes sense.
2: Yeah, so in addition to that, if you have watched the women's Olympic team, which is where most of the people in the PWHL are playing in, there were significant players, including Caroline Harvey, Abby Murphy, Layla Edwards, who, if you don't know, she was the first black woman to get the gold medal for the United States.
3: To win a gold medal for the U.S.?
2: Yes.
3: Very cool.
2: Yes, so those were the three, like, big, like, draft picks. I'm trying to remember who else. There was, like, some other big ones. Actually, shockingly enough, there's a girl from Penn State picked, like, third overall, Tessa Janecki. But the other surprising thing is that probably 7 out of the first 10 picks in the draft were all played in Wisconsin, which is now emerging to be one of the biggest hockey schools, who
3: have been winning 7
2: the
3: out
2: NCAA.
3: Of 10 top 10 picks from that school.
1: Yeah.
3: That's going to leave a pretty good recruiting market for you.
2: Yeah, and they also won the NCAA this year. Wisconsin did. They won the championships for that.
3: So, yeah, it sounds like they're poised to take over as a very dominant women's college hockey school.
2: Yes. So, I mean, that was the main thing I just wanted to touch on. I just wanted to mention that just because this is going to be a big year for PWHL, just because there's a lot of good players.
3: Absolutely. And they're not also, that old of a league, are they? It's only been about, what,
2: this
3: maybe 4 or 5 years?
2: Yeah, this is going to be their fourth year, I'm pretty sure.
3: Okay, and they have 12 teams now. Four more this year.
2: Yeah,
3: right?
2: Well, that's why they kind of took a year off. Well, because they wanted to expand to, like, and do kind of what the NHL did, because they started with the original six, and then do another expansion, and then do a bigger expansion, and then they're going to leave it for about 2 or 3 years, I think. They're going to leave it at 12 and
3: just
2: then
3: to see how it plays
2: more.
3: Out.
2: Yes, and also, this is more recent news, but they just announced that they're going to do an all-star game, which they've never done before, in Toronto this season as well. So,
3: a lot going on in the women's sports world, clearly.
2: Yes.
1: Now can we get into the men's side of the in the NHL?
3: Exactly. Let's have the men have a slice of the pie.
2: Whoa.
3: Okay.
1: We'll start with
3: No
2: one wants to hear
3: no
2: about
3: sexism
2: Marie
3: allowed
2: Philippe
3: on
2: Lynn's
3: the radio show.
2: Patrick.
3: Anyways, NHL time.
1: So, we'll start with the first one. Winnipeg Jets goaltender Connor Hellebuyck.
2: Hellebuyck
1: wants to get traded, and the Buffalo Sabres are definitely a suitor. Hold up.
2: They've been interested for months.
3: The Hellebuyck and his interest, well, not his interest to Buffalo specifically, but Buffalo's interest to him, that's been old news, right? That's not really particularly new.
2: Yes and no. So they were one of the original teams, like probably the top four teams that were interested in Hellebuyck when he originally didn't have a signage with the Jets. So it was prior to when the Jets re-signed him. But after then, they kind of stopped. So they were like, oh, he's going to get re-signed. And then after this new news came out that Connor Hellebuyck doesn't want to trade, they kind of started bringing those talks up again. And that's kind of the same thing with Patrick Kane, because Patrick Kane is also looking to either go to Buffalo or Chicago, eventually pick Chicago. But yeah.
1: Sabres made a couple trades themselves. They traded away Bowen Byram to, I think,
2: Chicago, I'm pretty sure.
1: Bowen.
2: Well, he's okay. Right. I mean, he's not awful, but...
1: Yep, Chicago.
2: Yeah.
1: And then we traded away Alex Tuck because we couldn't figure out how to re-sign him to St. Louis.
2: I'm actually really disappointed in that.
3: I'm also very sad about that.
1: I'm very sad about that as
3: well.
1: Because he
3: is a local man for me.
1: Yeah. Oh, Washington, yeah. Not St. Louis. Washington, sorry.
2: Well, that's fine.
1: I got my facts wrong.
2: Yeah.
1: So, yeah, Alex Tuck is gone.
2: Yeah.
1: Oh, and did the Sabres-
2: Jordan Greenway.
1: Oh, Jordan Greenway did get sent off, too, right?
3: To Chicago, as well as Byram.
2: Yeah, Bowen Byram also went there.
1: Yeah.
2: Tuck went to Washington.
1: I want to check to... I totally...
3: But honestly, I think that wasn't a horrible trade for them because they got the fourth overall pick in the NHL draft.
1: Yeah, we
3: did. So they had a really good opportunity.
1: We also traded with San Jose to get higher in the first round. Yeah. I think pick 20.
2: Yeah, I will say, though, in comparison, just in general, with Buffalo teams and how they did in the drafts in the offseason, the Sabres did significantly, I would say, a little bit better and had a better gameplay than the Bills did this year. Not saying that one is better than the other because we don't know yet.
1: How so? Because all of the guys the Sabres drafted are going back to college. They're not going to play because they're not 18.
2: Well,
3: not all of them.
1: No. Some of them.
2: Well, the Bills came in with no draft plan at all, and they basically traded down every opportunity they got for most of the draft, resulting in getting no first round pick.
3: Also, it's not really fair to compare the NHL and the NFL draft because
1: NFL is a lot more positions and a lot more round. Well,
3: not only that.
2: No,
3: you can't get guys straight out of high school like you can in the NHL.
1: And in the NBA. Yeah. You can get guys coming out straight out of high school in the NBA as well.
3: Right.
2: You can. It's rare.
3: NFL,
1: you have to go to school. You have to go to college.
3: You have to get at least 1 year of college or go overseas.
1: Yeah.
3: You can't just go straight out of high school. So there's no more LeBrons or Kobe's or anything like that.
2: Okay.
3: But the first overall pick in the NHL draft will play in the NHL this year, and he has been a very touted guy for the past few years, Gavin McKenna.
1: Who got him again?
3: The Leafs.
2: Oh, the Leafs.
1: Of course
2: did.
1: They did.
3: Justin Bieber announced his draft pick.
1: Yeah. Right.
2: How'd you forget that?
1: The only ones I really remember are Vancouver and Buffalo, because Buffalo was the Bills players, and then Vancouver was... what's her name from How I Met Your Mother? Gabby Smulders, I think her name is, the actress's name.
3: Interesting.
1: Yeah.
3: And also, it's a very cool thing that the NHL draft was here locally in Buffalo, too, which is
1: very rare for a
3: draft. It's rare and also amazing timing considering how good Buffalo was this year and how positive their fans are feeling about their team.
1: And also, going back to the Bills, a lot of it was that they're like, we don't need to draft a first-round draft pick. There's other players in the later rounds that are just as talented. They've always been their philosophy for years. They're like, we can get talent in other rounds. We don't need a first-round draft choice.
3: Well, I mean, they're a consistent playoff team, so I wouldn't say that their strategy is too bad.
1: Consistent playoff team yet loses in the middle of the playoffs.
3: You're in the playoffs. So you still make the playoffs. All right, anyways, this is pointless bickering. Mm-hmm. Let's go to break and come back with some final thoughts about just upcoming sports news.
1: Yep. Thanks, Brayden. 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
5: Brett Favre goes back to pass. He pumps. Now he fires over the middle. Intercepted. I can't believe what I'm seeing right now. It was intercepted by Tracy Porter. Near side to the 40. And John Sullivan runs him down at the 47-yard line. Would have just pulled that thing down and dove forward. But why do you even ponder passing? I mean, you can take a knee and try a 56-yard field goal. This is not Detroit, man. This is
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1: Welcome back to our show on WSBU 88.3 The Buzz. I am your co-host, Robert Wilkinson.
3: And I'm the better-looking co-host, Brayden Esposito.
1: Okay, buddy. Yeah. Okay, buddy.
3: Hey,
2: who's got the girlfriend?
1: Okay. Shut up.
4: Oh, damn.
3: I was didn't mean it like that. It was a joke. Everybody calm down. All right. Anyways, yeah, we have not talked about one sport yet, and that sport is football.
1: Bills are going to win it all.
4: I don't think so, buddy.
1: The Cardinals are going to win it all then.
3: Not a great start to the NFL segment. okay. Let's backtrack a little bit.
1: Okay, yes. I'm kidding.
3: There
1: guys.
3: Have been two games already in the NFL regular season. Yes.
1: Wednesday night was the season opener. Patriots, Seahawks rematch from the Super Bowl. Oh. Very, very boring game. Seahawks
3: extremely
1: were down
3: extremely boring until the fourth
1: nothing.
3: Quarter.
1: Yeah.
2: Yes.
1: By the start of the fourth quarter, the Seahawks were down 10-0. They crawled back slowly but surely with Drew Lock starting quarterback. For context, Sam Darnold got hurt on literally the second play of the first quarter or something like that. Like
3: yeah.
1: He got sacked.
3: It was on their first drive.
1: And then AJ Brown got hurt later on in the second quarter, I think.
3: It was the third quarter, I'm pretty sure. So
2: he's out for four games. Yeah. Now.
3: All AJ Brown fantasy owners like me are not very happy right now because he's out for at least 4 weeks.
1: I'm not an AJ Brown fantasy owner. But yeah, so very boring game. Seahawks came back and won 13-10 on a Drake May interception that sealed the game right at the end, which was Drake May's fault. And then on Thursday night Friday morning for them, Thursday night for us, was the Melbourne, Australia game between the 49ers and the Rams. And everybody's like, the Rams are going to win easily, blah, blah, blah, blah, blah.
3: This
1: Rams
3: was definitely a more talked about game than the game on Wednesday. Yeah, and yeah because of the moves that the Rams did in the offseason, trading Jared Verse for Miles Garrett, re-signing one of the best defensive players of all time, Aaron Donald, trading for Trent McDuffie from the Chiefs. Their defense on paper looks extremely overwhelming, and not many people gave the 49ers a chance. And not because that they're objectively worse, but also because a good amount of their players are hurt.
1: Or injured, yeah. And they still were able to wipe the floor with the Rams for whatever reason. We know the reason is because of the fact that they were there a full week before the Rams were. A lot of people were saying maybe the 49ers can win because of their strategy that they did with like coming early and staying there and the Rams coming later, but
3: not a conspiracy theory, but you could make an argument that it helped them. I don't think it was the whole story. I think people just hyped up the Rams a little too much, calling them a super team, haven't seen them played yet. I think they just got humbled, to be honest. And, I mean, they didn't get any injuries, so they still have everybody healthy. Miles Garrett did cardio out there. Puka Nacua got more tackles that game than Miles Garrett, actually. Miles Garrett didn't get a single tackle the whole game.
2: It was one of his four games where he had zero, like, everything, they were saying.
1: Yeah, he went out there and got as many tackles as you could on an NFL team.
2: Honestly,
1: well, just in general. You as in general.
3: Insanely sad, but a true, unbiased fact.
1: Yeah. So, upcoming NFL schedule. Let me pull up the schedule quickly.
3: Why don't we talk about our own teams instead of going into every game?
1: So, I am a Bills fan. The Bills and the Buccaneers fan. So, we'll start with the Bills. The Bills to play their... they play on the road at the Texans and at 1 o'clock tomorrow. And the Buccaneers are at Cincinnati at 1 o'clock tomorrow.
3: So what game will you be watching?
1: Double screening, coming down to Skyler to watch the Bills, but also have the Buccaneers on my phone
2: because
1: we have an NFL Sunday
2: Bills.
1: Ticket.
3: Ay, ay, ay.
2: And then Steelers for Astrid.
4: Yep.
2: Yes.
1: Steelers play
2: the Falcons.
1: At 1 o'clock?
4: I don't remember.
1: Oh yeah, Cooper Rush plays for the Falcons because Tua Tagovailoa's hurt.
3: Yep. Cooper Rush starting quarterback.
2: Yeah,
3: big
1: two in 2025.
3: Did not even realize he was on the Falcons until I heard the news that Tua wasn't going to play. Sunday Night Football is going to be an absolute banger game
2: against the Cowboys.
3: Cowboys and Giants. As a Giants fan, I am super excited for the season. More excited than I have been since. I don't even know, since pre-Daniel Jones era Giants.
4: I will say, a long time ago, as a Steelers fan whose mom is a Cowboys fan, please, for the love of God, the Giants need to beat the frick out of the Cowboys.
3: I hope the same. I hope it happens too.
1: Yep.
3: We have our returning rookies, Scadaboo, Dart, and Neighbors, our holy trinity on the offense. Hopefully they can stay healthy.
1: And Odell Beckham is back.
3: And yes, the prodigal son returns. Number 13, OBJ is back. Yes. He's only like 10 years older than he was when he was in his prime, but I'm super excited.
1: Yeah, OBJ.
4: Take what you can get, man. Take what you can get.
3: That is absolutely what the Giants are going to do, because the fact that he wasn't even a lock for our roster after we signed him was a very bad sign. But I'm happy that he made it. I'm happy that he's happy, because he's definitely looking forward to the season almost as much as the fans are.
1: Yep.
3: So I think this will be a good year for the Giants. Hopefully a playoff run.
1: Yep. And one final team to mention, my sister's favorite team, the Denver Broncos, go on the road Monday night to play the Kansas City Chiefs.
2: The Broncos
4: need
2: win.
4: To win that one.
2: Guaranteed. Yes.
1: Yeah.
3: Is so, Mahomes playing?
1: Yes, he is playing. They announced that today.
4: He's healthy again.
1: They announced that today. He was making season debut Monday night.
3: All right, good for him. I'm happy that he's back and healthy.
1: I hope the Bills can beat the Texans on Sunday.
4: I'm going to have to elaborate on my unfortunately.
2: All of the Swifties can go cry after that game, I hope.
1: But Travis Kelce's still playing. I don't understand why.
3: This has got to be his
2: last
3: year.
2: Stupid. It's got to be. No way. No way he's playing more than this year.
1: All right, Astrid, is there anything you'd like to add at all?
4: When I said unfortunately about Mahomes being healthy, I meant football-wise. I'm glad that he's healthy.
3: Yes. On this show, we do not prey on the downfall of other people, regardless of how much they play for a team we don't
1: Disclaimer,
3: like.
1: Disclaimer.
4: I just mean to actually play.
3: I understood, I understood what you meant.
4: Still clarifying.
2: Yeah, we got it. We're good. We get it.
1: Some things that we have to say. There are a few Bonnie sports going on. Remember to go support the rugby teams and the soccer teams.
2: Also,
3: both
2: Brayden's
3: of the rugby teams won today, which was very nice. The women absolutely destroyed New Haven.
1: According
4: they
1: to
4: did.
1: The,
3: 84-5 was the final
1: but
3: score.
1: But according to Instagram, it was both girls' games today.
3: Yes, both varsity and JV girls
1: there's
3: play.
1: Two girls teams?
3: Yeah, there's varsity and JV
4: when
3: rugby
4: I,
3: teams.
4: When I played rugby, there was...
3: Don't ask me.
4: Team A and Team B.
1: Okay.
3: Yeah, there's the varsity, I know, absolutely destroyed who they played, and apparently the girls' JV won too, which is awesome. And then the boys, who are ranked number one in the country, squeaked by Merriam earlier today, 28-23. So good show from both of them, and
1: good job,
3: hopefully
1: girls.
3: They can continue on being the best in the country at rugby.
2: Well, I know
3: which
2: that,
3: is something us Bonaventure students can say with pride.
2: Well, I know that Michelle,
3: not about our basketball team, though.
2: One of the rugby guys, he was on like one of the national teams for rugby this summer, he was saying.
4: Mm. Oh, wow.
1: Good for him.
2: He posted on his Instagram because we had classes together.
3: On top of rugby, the soccer teams are also doing... Yeah. Probably not as well as rugby because they're not ranked, but they're doing good enough. The boys, last I heard, tied with Boston College.
1: Yeah.
3: Which is a very great result for them.
1: Ooh, good. They tied That's with good. Boston wow. College.
3: And
1: Boston
3: I
1: College is not good.
3: Both the men's and women's will have a home game here at Bonaventure within the next week. So if you can, make sure to pop out and support
1: them.
3: And
1: next plug for men's soccer as well. Next men's soccer game here is next Saturday
3: at
1: 2. We are not here. And then the next one is that upcoming Tuesday, the 22nd at 6. We are here for that.
3: All right.
1: So
3: speaking of next Saturday, we will not be here next Saturday,
1: Thank
3: like
1: you.
3: Robert said.
1: Yes,
3: and we
1: not
3: will not be
1: Saturday.
3: Doing be able to do this show. We will be having fun in Cedar Point.
2: Yeah.
1: Yes. We might do a family weekend show. I haven't decided yet. I'm going to have to talk to you and
3: I
1: see
3: would
1: what
3: be
1: plans
3: okay with
1: you
3: that.
1: Have with your family if we want to do.
2: TBD, guys.
1: We would, yes. So and what we would have to do is that if you want to go to family weekend mass, we'd have to go right from mass to here.
3: Oh, that's true because it's a 4.
1: We'll
3: talk about
1: we'll
3: it.
1: Talk,
2: we'll
1: figure this out when we get there. We will cross that bridge when we get there. This has been Robert and Braden's show on WSBU 88.3 The Buzz. Name we are TBD. Out of time.
2: I will come up with a name by next week.
1: We are
3: but
1: out
3: she
1: of
3: is
1: time
3: no co-host. Her name is will not be on our show.
1: Yes.
2: I'm highly recommended, though.
1: Yes. So we have been Robert Wilkinson.
3: And I have been Braden Esposito.
1: And you are listening to WSBU.
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0: Hello, hello, hello. This is our new time for our show, which is Lyrics and Forensics.
1: Woohoo!
0: With Astrid.
1: And Keely.
0: Yay!
1: Woo!
0: Today we're having some difficulties.
1: Yes.
0: Some tech difficulties. I already emailed the necessary person.
1: Yes.
0: But we won't have any music right now.
1: No. You have to... The music that you're listening to is us yapping.
0: Yep.
1: Which I do a lot, so you'll hear a lot of music.
0: So, today we had introductions, and then we were just going to play music just for the first show. Because yes. We are doing a new format this semester and seeing how that works out for us.
1: Oh.
0: I told you about this.
1: I kind of forgot.
0: So, basically, each week we're going to let you guys decide
1: what
0: case we do and what music we do.
1: Yeah.
0: So, like I said, for the first week, it was just going to be introductions and music.
1: Yay.
0: But now it's minus the music part.
1: Boo.
0: I know. Me too, man. Me too.
1: I miss my music, guys.
0: Me too.
1: Gotta have my tunes.
0: And that, what's this? That is not the chord I need.
1: I don't know.
0: Unless I can play music from my phone. That'd be great.
1: You should be able to.
0: I mean, yeah, it's not connected to the thing, but I will.
1: Yeah. Hold on, give us a minute. Anyways, how's everyone's lives? How we doing?
0: I mean, they can't even answer.
1: Well, I mean, they can answer in their own time if they're listening. And
0: true,
1: there's gotta
0: true.
1: Be someone listening, so.
0: True.
1: And also, we're on the brink of having football tomorrow, so who's hype? Woo! Woo! We certainly are. If you just were listening for the past hour, me and Astrid were just vibing and talking about sports.
0: Yeah.
1: With Robert and Brayden. And I'm gonna come up.
0: With their nameless show.
1: I know. How dare they?
0: I know, right?
1: I'm coming up with a name, and they better like it. I'm kidding. I'm not like that, but like, I'll come up with something.
0: So,
1: yes,
0: we're gonna have a new theme this semester since it's before 10.
1: Oh boy!
0: So we can't have a lot of true crime.
1: Oh man!
0: Because it's very explicit, and we get in trouble, especially me.
1: Can we do a? So where are you thinking?
0: You'll see. You'll hear if it plays. But we'll see.
1: Okay. So
0: if it doesn't start playing, I'm so sorry. We'll come back. And then we'll just leave it be. And that'll be it. We won't play music. But if this does work, then we have music for today.
1: Hooray! That'd be great.

0: And we're back.
1: Hi.
0: We figured out the problem with our ox.
1: So, for context, it was playing for you guys the whole time, but in here,
0: the radio wouldn't
1: work, so we thought we were doing something wrong.
0: So we're pressing all the buttons.
1: So it turns out it was the monitor volume the whole time.
0: The whole time.
1: Anyways. Yeah.
0: But we have music for today.
1: Yay!
0: We just don't have our bumpers and stuff.
1: I know. Boo.
0: Boo.
1: How dare they decide to stop working for us right now?
0: I know, right?
1: I know.
0: I'm gonna see if he messaged me back yet.
1: Okay, perfect.
0: If he didn't, I'm gonna crash. No, he did not. Yay. I'm gonna go crash out soon.
1: Anyways.
0: But that's okay.
1: Yes.
0: Everything's fine.
1: But yes, if you guys have any fun cases, let us know, and we will do them for Saturday.
0: Ooh, so today, I'm not going to say who told me this or who it is, but I found out that someone is related to Clyde Barrow, I think.
1: Wait, Bonnie and Clyde?
0: Yes.
1: Oh my god, I just listened to that musical.
0: But yes, I found out today that someone is related to him.
1: What?
0: Yeah, I think they said it was their grandmother's great-grandfather's brother?
1: Whoa. That's crazy, actually.
0: I know. And I was like...
1: yeah.
0: And then they said that their mother's last name was Burrow.
1: Huh.
0: Or Barrow. I don't know how to say
1: it.
0: I don't know his last name.
1: I think it's...
0: I know it's...
1: Barrow?
0: Barrow?
1: I thought it was B-A-R-R-O-W.
0: Yeah, Barrow.
1: If I was... I don't know.
0: Or...
1: Yes.
0: It's not borrow. That's
1: no,
0: B-O.
1: No. Sorry. Anyways.
0: But yeah, I learned that today, and I was like, oh my gosh.
1: Wow. Also, side note, they also have that Lizzie Borden story that they're doing on Netflix.
0: Yes, I'm so excited for that, actually.
1: Yes, it looks I'm pretty cool.
0: I know, I really want to watch it.
1: Yes. Me too. We should have a watch party for it, and then we can talk about it on the show.
0: Yes.
1: Yes.
0: So we'll probably set a date, post it on our Instagram.
1: Oh, definitely. Yeah, and go follow the Instagram, guys.
0: Yeah. Hold on. Let me check what it is first. I forgot to post. I forgot to edit our Instagram. That's what I forgot to do. No.
1: We're a little slow sometimes over
0: here, guys. It's been a rough week already.
1: Yeah.
0: So our username is lyrics period and period forensics.
1: Why two periods?
0: Because if I put it all together, it was already taken somehow.
1: Huh?
0: Yeah.
1: Who stole our show?
0: I don't know.
1: Well.
0: But yeah, and I also have to change the time. Because it's still saying 10 p.m. It's not 10 p.m.
1: Yes. Well, because we were talking about it, and it was either, Sundays at 10, or it's Saturdays at 6, and I was like, Saturdays at 6 sounds good. Especially since I have to wake up early this whole semester.
0: Mm-hmm. And it was actually really cool. We were able to really easily get the spot, because the person who had the spot wanted to go at 10 p.m. Sundays anyways.
1: Oh, perfect. Even
0: so
1: better.
0: We were able to switch it.
1: You know.
0: And it was the same person who was doing our scheduling, too. So he was really cool about it.
1: Yeah, that makes sense. Anyways.
0: So yeah. But we couldn't do one last week at 6 on a Sunday because we had to go to Mass.
1: Yes.
0: Or else we would have done it. But we're here now.
1: Yes.
0: But yeah, we'll start posting again, and then once I can figure out when and where, no, not where, obviously not where, because we're already at the where.
1: You know where.
0: Here.
1: Exactly.
0: But once I figure out when the Lizzie Borden documentary comes out, I will be able to schedule a day for it to be our show, and so that it also helps prevent over scheduling. So I'll probably do that either tonight or tomorrow at some point. just so that we have a clear idea of it.
1: Yes. Anyways.
0: And I, even if I do post, I'm also going to probably put it in our bio.
1: Yeah.
0: So that's, like, officially there.
1: Hooray.
0: And yes, I know that was a lot.
1: Yes.
0: But, yeah. So that's fun.
1: Yes.
0: Also, I didn't talk about this with you, Keely, yet.
1: Oh.
0: But I was thinking, like, you know how, like, clubs on campus do, like, oh, meet the executive board type stuff? Like, with photos?
1: Okay.
0: I was thinking about doing that for our show.
1: Ooh.
0: Like about us, like the hosts.
1: Yes. I love this, guys.
0: Mm-hmm. Like, obviously, we'll give you, like, the basics right now, so you know who we are.
1: Yes. So we're not just that random voice. Who's that voice on the radio?
0: Right.
1: I can't remember who they are, but they sounded very loud and very into music.
0: And very into crime.
1: Yes, but the random facts.
0: Yeah.
1: Like
0: the facts no one talks about.
1: Exactly.
0: Which is sad.
1: It is. This is why we need to learn more about life, mm-hmm. guys. This is what we're doing. We're educating you all.
0: Right.
1: So and we're like your crime teachers.
0: Yes.
1: Even though that, I don't even know if that exists. Other than criminology.
0: Not really.
1: No.
0: But I understand what you're saying because I'm a crime major, so I understood
1: perfectly. I'll make it.
0: We're teaching you guys about crime.
1: Exactly.
0: And what basically else complaining about what these criminals did that got them caught.
1: And also funny things.
0: Yes. Like how we made fun of the Zodiac Killer's handwriting.
1: Yes.
0: He had
1: terrible handwriting.
0: Didn't he add two S's in Christmas?
1: Yes, he did.
0: Because it was Christmas.
1: Yes, I remember that. Yes.
0: And he would just spell words badly, and I'm like,
1: yes.
0: What is this?
1: Guys, it's always a fun time on our shows, guys. We normally don't talk this much about random stuff. We usually do actual cases, typically.
0: Yeah, but today we didn't come prepared.
1: No. And also, we're busy people.
0: Yeah, I had to go to a work call today that I got very overstimulated at, and I had to leave early.
1: Yes. Understandable.
0: So I was literally cooped up in my room after I left until I came for Robert and Brayden's show.
1: Yes.
0: Did not leave my room because I had to decompress. Like, I almost sobbed in front of everyone at the work call.
1: Oh.
0: Because of how overstimulated and loud everyone was. Like, how it felt to me.
1: Yeah, so this is why we came unprepared and we are talking to y'all now because we can. And, you know, why not?
0: Yeah. First show.
1: Yeah.
0: Also, after introductions, I have a really random fact about one person.
1: Oh?
0: It's a criminal.
1: Oh, okay.
0: So anyways, I'm Astrid Reyes. I'm a junior criminology major with an Arabic and Islamic studies and theater minor.
1: Yeah.
0: It's a mouthful. I'm also a part of a lot of clubs, and I'm too lazy to list them all.
1: That's fair. Okay. Oh, my turn. I'm Keely Ryford. I'm a senior. Boo. I'm a sports management major with a music and philosophy minor. Well, what else? Oh yeah, Brayden's my boyfriend. Yay! Sorry.
0: No,
1: I just
0: don't be sorry.
1: I was excited about that.
0: As you should be.
1: Oh yeah, I'm on the e-board for three clubs and the peer coach. So, if any of my peer coach kids are listening, yay! I doubt they are, but, you know. One of them is in one of the new choirs we have on campus, so that's fun.
0: Woo!
1: It's an acapella vocal jazz group.
0: I will warn you now, Keely.
1: Oh, no.
0: The family-friendly songs that I have are all, like, Disney songs.
1: When will my life begin?
0: Oh, no, I was thinking more Descendants, somehow.
1: Oh, okay.
0: But only the ones that I can really jam out to, though. But anyways, we'll get into that later. But yeah, now it's time to go into posted a really random fact.
1: Oh, gosh.
0: The same person who told me that they're related to Clyde told me this random fact and literally searched it up in front of me. And I saw the proof.
1: Oh, God.
0: So apparently, Pablo Escobar, he wanted a pet hippo so bad that he got those pet hippos and left them in Mexico when he got caught. And now they're invasive to Mexico. They're called the cocaine hippos.
1: Oh my God. Mm-hmm. Can they join the cocaine sharks?
0: What?
1: They did a whole series on Shark Week about how there are sharks that eat these bales of cocaine that these planes accidentally drop in this route that they have, and now sharks are consuming cocaine more than fish or people, if there is any people. Yeah.
0: Wow.
1: Yes, fun fact.
0: But yeah, I was told that, and I was like, what the hell? Yeah. Who does this?
1: Mm-hmm.
0: Or what the heck? Sorry, guys.
1: Yes. Anyways.
0: I think it's time for a song.
1: Yes.
0: Okay. We'll be back. This is Lyrics and Forensics on WSBU 88.3 FM. The Buzz.

0: That was Life is Sweeter from Descendants, Rise of Red. I'm sorry, I didn't turn your mic on. So sorry.
1: That's okay.
0: Just for a quick update, we're probably only going to do one or two more songs before we end the show. Because obviously, for our show, it's going to be a little shorter than the rest.
1: Yay.
0: So, we're not doing all Descendants. If you're a Descendants fan, I'm sorry. But we got to appease to everybody.
1: Yay.
0: So I'm just going to stick in my musicals playlist.
1: Yes.
0: So the next song that we're going to be listening to is What Is This Feeling from Wicked.
1: Love this song.
0: Kristen
1: Chenoweth and Idina Menzel.
0: Yes, them.
1: Yes.
0: Well,
1: correct.
0: This is on this is Lyrics and Forensics on 88.3 FM, The Buzz.
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0: So that was What Is This Feeling from Wicked.
1: Hooray!
0: The next song is from the original animated, animated Aladdin.
1: Because live action sucks.
0: The only song I like from the live action is Arabian Nights.
1: Yeah, that's about it.
0: Yeah. Everything else from Aladdin, I really like the animated songs.
1: Obviously.
0: So we're going to be doing Prince Ali from the animated version.
1: Yes.
0: So, and maybe this will be our last song? Yeah, it will be. So yeah. After this, we will go back to the playlist if we can. That's on the computer. And we will see you folks next... I'm not going on the Cedar Point trip.
1: Oh, yeah, right.
0: So I will be here by myself.
1: Running. All by yourself.
0: Anyways, this is Prince Ali from the original Aladdin.
1: Hooray.
0: By Robin Williams, as that says on Amazon Music. So don't come at me. This has been Astrid and Keely.
1: Hooray.
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1: The Buzz.
0: Good evening and goodbye.

0: people, tomorrow morning, 10 a.m., Santa's coming to town.
1: Santa! Oh, my God! Santa here? I know him.
0: To be here to take

stand there, 'cause I felt I was rich, and I told them of the love that Mama sewed in every stitch. I even told them all that story that Mama told me while she sewed, and why my coat

Thank you. Mama wasn't the only special person in our house. My daddy was pretty special, too. My dad was a real hard worker. He's a farmer. Never had a chance to get an education, but in spite of that fact, my daddy happens to be one of the smartest people I've ever known. When our family started to multiply at a fast rate of speed, well, Daddy was having a pretty rough time, and some folks had filled his head full of big dreams that he should go up to Detroit, Michigan, work up there at the car plants. And of course, a lot of folks around our part of the country were going up there to work. Some of them liked it a lot. Well, my dad never had been out of the Smoky Mountains, never had wanted to leave the mountains, but he went, needless to say. Didn't last long, got to missing Mama and all us little stringy-headed youngins, and he came back to the Smokies and said, with God's help and these two hard-working hands of mine, I'll live and die right here in these mountains, and I'll raise my kids the best way I know how, and bless his heart, he didn't do too bad by us. And many years later, after I moved away from home, homesick, I knew how he felt, so I wrote this song that talks about the love and the strength.

Sick of the man always telling me what to do, man. You gotta cut your hair. You gotta get a job. Turn down that music, man. You can't call yourself just 88.3 The Buzz. 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
1: 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The breakthrough. 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

0: That was the dumbest decision I've seen. That was bull. Lobster bisque. Get that in my corner bakery. You can go everywhere and get a lobster soup, a grilled bull salad with some apple. Originality. Be creative. What the is original about a crab and lobster bisque? Nothing.
1: I never seen 88.3 The

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1: You're wild, man. Wild.
2: That's insane. You're stupid.
3: Huh?
2: You should sleep late, man. It's just much easier on your constitution.

0: that what I think it is?
1: You didn't think it was going to be that easy, did you?
0: You know,
1: for a second there?
0: Yeah, I kind of did.
1: Silly rabbit.
0: Tricks are for kids.
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